They have voyaged to the bottom of time. They have been to the place where the Moo Moo mate and the children still cry.

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0: Now, do you enjoy a dance on a Friday night? If so, why not tune in to me, Stephen Durham, every Friday night from 11 p.m. for the Digital Dance Zone. 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

0: 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So, whichever way you want to listen, join me for Sounds of the 60s. It just won't be the same without you.
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2: From the Sky News Centre at 6. A man's been sentenced to 15 years in prison for plotting a terror attack at a Taylor Swift concert in Vienna in 2024. Prosecutors say the 21-year-old had become radicalised by Islamic State and attempted to buy weapons online before he was arrested. He planned to target fans after contacting the Islamic State group online. His lawyer, Anna Mayer, says she'll discuss with her client whether to appeal.
3: Considering the sentencing guidelines of 10 to 20 years, we're exactly in the middle. I'm going to discuss this with my client in the coming days.
2: A Blue Origin rocket's exploded during an overnight launch pad test in Florida. Founder Jeff Bezos says no one was injured and they're working out what caused the blast. J.D. Vance says a peace deal between the U.S. and Iran is not there yet, but it's getting close. The White House says any agreement hinges on Tehran handing over its highly enriched uranium and not developing a nuclear weapon. Pharmacists in England will be able to make more clinical decisions and treat more people. The government's putting £340 million into expanding its Pharmacy First scheme to ease pressure on GPs. Health Minister Stephen Kinnock says it'll mean a better experience for patients.
4: We're going to be seeing a really big ramping up of the number of pharmacists who are qualified, and that's great for patients because they don't have to then be shuttled between the GP to the pharmacy, then back again. They are able then to get the service that they want from their local community pharmacist.
2: But the National Pharmacy Association says the money's not enough to close a £2.5 billion funding gap. The number of drivers using their phones for things other than calls is at an eight-year high. One in 10 under 25 has admitted live streaming while driving in the past year. And Luke Littler became emotional as he was crowned Premier League darts champion for a second time. The world number one beat Luke Humphreys 11-10 in a thrilling final at the O2 Arena. And that's the latest.
5: Now your local news for Peterborough. A 40-year-old man has died after a car crashed into a house in the city earlier this month. Police say the blue Ford Mondeo was being driven along Paston Ridings at about 6 p.m. on the 17th of May when it struck parked vehicles and then the building. The driver was taken to hospital where he died on Sunday. A man and a woman in her 70s were also seriously injured. Officers are appealing for witnesses and dashcam footage. Peterborough City Council says it's looking at whether Central Park's paddling pool can open earlier this summer after frustration it stayed shut during the bank holiday heatwave. The free pool season had already been cut back from the 1st of May to the 30th of September to just July and August after earlier technical problems and budget pressures. The council says it's reviewing the cost and practicalities of extending this year's opening because periods of very hot weather are becoming more common. Nearly 13,000 speeding tickets have been issued on the A605 near Elton over the last 5 years, according to recent figures obtained by the BBC. Cambridgeshire Police data shows 12,887 offences were recorded on the average speed camera section between 2020 and 2025, with the fastest driver caught at 108 miles an hour. Residents living nearby say they're not surprised and describe the road as dangerous, particularly when motorists overtake slower traffic. Police say speeding remains one of the fatal five causes of death and serious injury on the roads. And more than 700 people in the east of England, including some in Peterborough, have had lung cancer diagnosed earlier thanks to an NHS screening programme. The scheme targets people aged 55 to 74 who are current or former smokers and uses mobile scanning units in communities where late diagnosis has been more common. Health leaders say the programme has given hundreds of people a much better chance of successful treatment because lung cancer found early is far more likely to be curable.
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5: A dry, mostly sunny day, perhaps a chance of some showers this afternoon, possibly thundery. Feeling fresher again today with temperatures of 23 degrees. That's the latest from the PCR Newsroom. I'm David Edgeworth.
0: PCRFM. And now, another 60 minutes of the greatest songs of all time for

Alex Warren and Fever Dream. It is PCRFM. Welcome to Friday morning then, as we get you closer to the weekend. It's not far away now, though. A couple of hours at work, unless, of course, you're on half term. And then, really, to be honest, it is kind of the weekend, isn't it? Mike and the Mechanics on soon. Duffy's coming up. Let's get on the Manic Street Preachers. And if you tolerate this, your children will be next. It's PCRFM.

0: Duffy and Mercy on PCRFM. A long-running local story has reached its end right now, and it's not the one that residents were hoping for. Werrington Fields, if you know, you know. Locals have been fighting since 2019 to keep access to the land around Ken Stimson Academy, about 8 football pitches worth of open space. It's been used by the community for 45 years. Council voted in March to side with the school trust, and work on a fence has now started. There's going to be some community access after school and at weekends, but campaigners say a large number of residents are being shut out altogether, and there's no further appeal available now. 45 years of open space. That's a hard one for a lot of people in Werrington to just kind of have that all taken away, especially as the weather starts getting a little bit nicer across the city as well. DB Boulevard and Jelly Roll are playing next.
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Spice Girls and Who Do You Think You Are on PCRFM. Sunny spells and a little bit of cloud around actually today as well. Quite a little bit more cloud than what we've had recently. A little bit cooler as well across the city. Looking at highs of around about 24 today. Pollen count though, that does remain high. The weekend, sunny spells all day on Saturday, 25, maybe even 26. A bit cloudier on Sunday. Maybe the odd shower around as well, and highs of 22.

0: Michael Jackson, Dirty Diana, as we get you a little bit closer towards the weekend. Friday morning, thank you so much for waking up with us today. Going to get on something from Lizzo real soon, and the Cars are playing next here on PCR FM. 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

The Cars Are My Best Friend's Girl. It is PCRFM Friday morning, one for the diary. Scouting for Girls are going to be playing at Peterborough Cathedral on October the 30th. Some big songs from them, Heartbeat, Elvis Ain't Dead, going to be performing that in the cathedral. It's going to be a proper night. They've sold over 2 million records worldwide. And honestly, every single person in the room is going to know every single word. Tickets are on sale right now. You can get them at peterborough-cathedral.org.uk. Definitely one to grab before all the tickets go. Let's go on a song from them right now. Here comes Scam for Girls. This is She's So Lovely on PCRFM.

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2: From the Sky News Centre at 7. A man who plotted a terror attack on a Taylor Swift concert in Vienna in 2024 has been jailed for 15 years. The 21-year-old admitted planning to target fans with knives or homemade bombs after contact with Islamic State online. His co-defendant, also 21, was jailed for 12 years on separate terror charges, not part of the concert plot. His lawyer is David Jodelbauer.
3: We knew the allegations were grave. We knew the state prosecutors did a very thorough job. The trial brought a lot of evidence against my client. It was clear to us that he would most likely get convicted. I think that's why he was so composed.
2: A Blue Origin rocket exploded during a late-night launch pad test, shaking homes nearby in Florida. Officials say no one was injured. Two people have been injured after a Russian drone crashed into an apartment block in eastern Romania. It's believed the devices were being used as part of an overnight attack on Ukraine's border regions. The leader of Qatar is urging Donald Trump to prioritise peace to spare the Middle East more tension and escalation. The pair have had a phone call after US Vice President J.D. Vance told reporters a peace deal with Iran is close. He says it's not there yet, but he's feeling positive.
4: We do think they're negotiating, at least so far, in good faith, and we're making some progress. Hopefully we'll continue to make progress. The president will be in a position where he can endorse the agreement, but obviously that's still TBD.
2: The White House wants Tehran to hand over its uranium and not develop a nuclear weapon. Patients in England will be able to get treatment for five more conditions at their local pharmacy instead of having to see their GP. A £340 million deal will let qualified pharmacists assess patients and prescribe on the spot from autumn. And Scotland international John McGinn's being honoured ahead of his trip to the World Cup this summer. A mural's going up on the side of a house in his hometown of Clydebank. That's the latest.
5: Now your local news for Peterborough. A 40-year-old man has died after a car crashed into a house in the city earlier this month. Police say the blue Ford Mondeo was being driven along Paston Ridings at about 6 p.m. on the 17th of May when it struck parked vehicles and then the building. The driver was taken to hospital where he died on Sunday. A man and a woman in her 70s were also seriously injured. Officers are appealing for witnesses and dashcam footage. Peterborough City Council says it's looking at whether Central Park's paddling pool can open earlier this summer after frustration it stayed shut during the bank holiday heatwave. The free pool season had already been cut back from the 1st of May to the 30th of September to just July and August after earlier technical problems and budget pressures. The council says it's reviewing the cost and practicalities of extending this year's opening because periods of very hot weather are becoming more common. Nearly 13,000 speeding tickets have been issued on the A605 near Elton over the last 5 years, according to recent figures obtained by the BBC. Cambridgeshire Police data shows 12,887 offences were recorded on the average speed camera section between 2020 and 2025, with the fastest driver caught at 108 miles an hour. Residents living nearby say they're not surprised and describe the road as dangerous, particularly when motorists overtake slower traffic. Police say speeding remains one of the fatal five causes of death and serious injury on the roads. And more than 700 people in the east of England, including some in Peterborough, have had lung cancer diagnosed earlier thanks to an NHS screening programme. The scheme targets people aged 55 to 74 who are current or former smokers and uses mobile scanning units in communities where late diagnosis has been more common. Health leaders say the programme has given hundreds of people a much better chance of successful treatment because lung cancer found early is far more likely to be curable.
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5: A dry, mostly sunny day, perhaps a chance of some showers this afternoon, possibly thundery. Feeling fresher again today with temperatures of 23 degrees. That's the latest from the PCR Newsroom. I'm David Edgeworth.
6: Good morning, I'm Mikey. Let's get you straight back to the music then with Katy Perry playing here soon. We've got The Clash coming up. We'll start with Razorlight first.

kidnap the truth and negotiate, or miss the point and aim at you. Just wanna hear you say something that you believe.

Katy Perry and Band-Aid on PCR FM. Friday morning, last day of half term. Of course, the kids back at school next week in the city. Make the most of the commute this morning. Enjoy it whilst it's a little bit quieter. Only, what, 6 more weeks or so to go until the summer holidays. Not far away now. Right, here comes the Clash. Should I stay or should I go? It's PCR FM.

0: should I go? That's The Clash and Should I Stay or Should I Go? It is PCRFM. We are getting you started for Friday morning and edging you just a little bit closer towards the weekend. As always, another really good weekend expected across the city. And not long to go now until the European Cultural Heritage Festival. That's going to be happening in just over a week's time at Stanley Park in Peterborough on the 7th of June. A chance to celebrate the diverse cultures of local residents with traditional music, dance and most importantly, food as well. You can find out more online about that. I've got Prince on the way. And Gwen Stefani is playing next. 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
1: First of all, a lot of people in the Peterborough area have benefited very much from the work that Princefield do and from your involvement in all the community projects. But why do Princefield do this?
2: Princefield have always been involved in the community. So we're a family-owned business. We're head office based in Peterborough. We have other offices around the east of England, but head office being based in Peterborough, we tend to focus a lot of our community work in the Peterborough area. As a family business, we've always wanted to give back. That's what we concentrate on doing.
1: You've also got quite a big involvement with Help Our Ukrainian Friends. 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
2: Quite simply, a group of volunteers wanted to help the people of Ukraine. One of my business partners, Mark Asplin, knew the chair of Helping Our Ukrainian Friends and said, what can we do to help? The good thing is that we've been able to do an awful lot to help because, one, we can raise the funds for this local group. Two, we can use our vehicles to move humanitarian aid around. And we've also actually travelled out to Poland and Ukraine, taking these goods in our vehicles. And we've done that 3 or 4 times now.
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Gwen Stefani and Akon and The Sweet Escape. It is PCRFM. We're getting you up then for Friday morning, final one of the week before the weekend, bringing to close a four-day week as well. Do you know, it's weird because it felt like a really long four-day week. Felt like being on holiday this week. The weather, it's been just amazing. A quick say hello to Dave in Bretton, back at work all week this week while the family had fun in the sun. The weekend is yours, Dave. And you know what's going to happen. It probably end up chucking it down with rain, won't it? And also a big hello to all the staff at Fun Valley. Probably their busiest week. Well, it is their busiest week ever because they only opened up on Saturday last week. But I bet they've had a massive week this week. Of course, with the kids being on half term for week one as well. Be a little bit quieter next week, I think. Phil Collins and You Can't Hurry Love plays next. This is PCRFM.

0: Phil Collins and You Can't Hurry Love. It is PCRFM. We're playing the greatest songs of all time across Peterborough. We've got Cameron Whitcomb playing here soon. We'll do something from Natasha Bedingfield as well. Right now, almost 7:30. Let's get our headlines with David Edgeworth.
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2: A 40-year-old man has died after a car crash into a house in Peterborough earlier this month. Peterborough City Council says it's looking at whether Central Park's paddling pool can open earlier this summer after it remained closed during the bank holiday heatwave. And more than 700 people in the east of England, including some in Peterborough, have had lung cancer diagnosed earlier thanks to an NHS screening programme. More on these stories in half an hour. I'm David Edgeworth.
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It's Cameron Whitcomb and 100 Mile High. It is PCRFM. The Peterborough Brick Festival is on this weekend. In fact, tomorrow it's on at the Bushfield Leisure Centre. 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Right, Natasha Bedingfield, these words next. It's PCRFM.

0: Steiner Ross and My Old Piano. It is PCRFM. Now, if you haven't been to see Titanosaur at the Peter Cathedral yet, this week is your last chance. It closes on Sunday. There are over 17,000 people that have already been through the doors to see it, and it is genuinely one of those things that you need to see in person. Think about it. Take the kids down. There's loads of other stuff going on as well right across the weekend too. peterborough-cathedral.org.uk for all the info. Going to go on Kings of Leon and Blur on PCRFM next.
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George Ezra and Pretty Shining People on PCRFM, getting you up for Friday, the weekend just around the corner. And we're going to check in with our news at 8 shortly. We'll get on something from the script. And right now, it's Florence and the Machine on PCRFM.

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2: From the Sky News Centre at 8. A man who plotted a terror attack on a Taylor Swift concert in Vienna has told an Austrian court he's sorry before he was sentenced to 15 years in jail. The 21-year-old, who can't be named under Austrian privacy laws, admitted offences that forced three Eras Tour shows to be cancelled in 2024. He'd planned to target fans after contacting the Islamic State group online. Amelia Harper sums up the prosecution's case.
3: They said he attempted to buy weapons online, including a machine gun and a hand grenade. They say he also used an Islamic State video to try to build a bomb.
2: NATO has hit out at Russia's recklessness after a drone hit a block of flats in Romania close to the border with Ukraine. Meanwhile, Kyiv's accused Moscow of attacking a cargo ship in the southern Odessa region. A Blue Origin rocket has exploded in a fireball during a launch pad test in Florida. Officials say no one's been injured and there's no threat to the public. A peace deal between the US and Iran is not there yet, according to J.D. Vance. But the American vice president told reporters both sides are close. There'll be 300,000 new work placements for young people over the next 3 years. Figures show more than a million 16 to 24-year-olds aren't in work, education or training, which is the highest level in more than a decade. The move follows a warning in yesterday's Milburn report that Britain risks a lost generation. Work and Pensions Minister Torsten Bell says the figures are pointing to real danger.
4: We see big increases of people getting into their early 20s who have never worked. If you look at Allen's report yesterday, which, as you say, highlighted a really big problem we face as a country, it showed that 6 in 10 of those that are neet today have actually never had a job. That isn't a good situation for us to be in.
2: And Luke Littler has regained the Premier League darts title. The teenager beat Luke Humphreys 11-10 in the final at O2 Arena in London. That's the latest.
5: Now your local news for Peterborough. A 40-year-old man has died after a car crashed into a house in the city earlier this month. Police say the blue Ford Mondeo was being driven along Paston Ridings at about 6 p.m. on the 17th of May when it struck parked vehicles and then the building. The driver was taken to hospital where he died on Sunday. A man and a woman in her 70s were also seriously injured. Officers are appealing for witnesses and dashcam footage. Peterborough City Council says it's looking at whether Central Park's paddling pool can open earlier this summer after frustration it stayed shut during the bank holiday heatwave. The free pool season had already been cut back from the 1st of May to the 30th of September to just July and August after earlier technical problems and budget pressures. The council says it's reviewing the cost and practicalities of extending this year's opening because periods of very hot weather are becoming more common. Nearly 13,000 speeding tickets have been issued on the A605 near Elton over the last 5 years, according to recent figures obtained by the BBC. Cambridgeshire Police data shows 12,887 offences were recorded on the average speed camera section between 2020 and 2025, with the fastest driver caught at 108 miles an hour. Residents living nearby say they're not surprised and describe the road as dangerous, particularly when motorists overtake slower traffic. Police say speeding remains one of the fatal 5 causes of death and serious injury on the roads. And more than 700 people in the east of England, including some in Peterborough, have had lung cancer diagnosed earlier thanks to an NHS screening programme. The scheme targets people aged 55 to 74 who are current or former smokers and uses mobile scanning units in communities where late diagnosis has been more common. Health leaders say the programme has given hundreds of people a much better chance of successful treatment because lung cancer found early is far more likely to be curable.
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5: A dry, mostly sunny day, perhaps a chance of some showers this afternoon, possibly thundery. Feeling fresher again today with temperatures of 23 degrees. That's the latest from the PCR Newsroom. I'm David Edgeworth.
6: Hello, I'm Mikey. Just after 8, welcome to Friday morning. We're back to the music then with Sam Fender and Elton John soon. We start with Katie.

This is PCR FM. We're playing the greatest songs of all time across Peterborough. Sam Fender and Elton John. It's really good to see Paul Heaton is still producing music, of course. He was a big member of the Beautiful South. And, of course, the House Martins. We'll play a song of theirs in a moment. He's just announced a huge UK tour with guest singer Rainey Downey and special guests, the Lightning Seeds, are going to be there as well. Tickets go on sale. I think they go on sale on Friday. There's a brand new album coming out as well called Genius, 21st of August. That's going to be released. It's going to be playing in October and November across the UK. You can, of course, find all the details out at Ticketmaster. Let's get on one of his old songs with one of his old bands too. It's the House Martins, Caravan of Love on PCR FM.

0: of love from the House Martins on VCRFM Friday morning. Now, this one's caused a little bit of frustration locally in the city. The paddling pool at Central Park was shut over the bank holiday weekend. And, of course, throughout this week when it's been 30-odd degrees, parents turned up with their kids and found it closed. Even the mayor of Cambridgeshire and Peterborough turned up with his own daughters to find it locked. Pool season's got cut back to July and August after budget cuts. A couple of problems in recent years. Councillors say they're actively looking at opening it up early in the summer, particularly during heat waves, which feel like the bare minimum, really. It's free to use, but not every family can afford the Lido. Hopefully, they'll get it sorted before the next hot spell. Let's hope, fingers crossed, we do get another hot spell. Looks like it'll be a little way off now. Getting on the Bee Gees and fun next.
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2: I'm Bobby and I'm 11 years old.
3: Well, welcome to PCRFM, Bobby, and I believe that you're with your mum Donna as well. Now, Bobby has been doing something very, very special.
2: Bobby has been collecting cans and he's been getting money for different charities. In the second year of primary school, he volunteered to be an eco-warrior, and that's where it all started because he likes cleaning up rubbish.
3: The fundraising element, how did that come about?
2: It first came about with the homeless when he was quite young, obviously being in town, and he used to see how cold they were and he used to get really upset. So we started handing out coats, you know, went for our wardrobes and things like that. And that's how it started. And then he said that he wanted to help families that didn't have much money. And then one day there was cans on the floor, and Bobby said, look, rubbish. And then that's when my mum said, you can actually turn that into money. And that's how it came from that. And he said, we could give that money to charity.
3: So how does he go about collecting these cans? What does he do?
2: So Bobby will often take a carry bag to school because he bikes there and back. And he'll always have a little look on the way back if he sees any. But that's how it started. But obviously, as the word's got about, we've got neighbours now. They collect their cans and they drop them round where my mum lives, and the word's just got about, and yeah, mum stores them at hers, and then thankfully we've got Princefield that are helping now as well. There is something else that Bobby did write down. I would like to raise awareness that other people, families, could also collect cans, and if struggling themselves, they could sell the cans, buy food or pay bills, or if they're not struggling themselves, they could donate any cash raised to their charity. Also would be better for the environment.
3: You should be very, very proud of your son.
2: Oh, I know I am.
3: Thank you so much for talking to me, both Donna and Bobby. So, Mark, I know that Princefield are involved in an awful lot of community projects, but what was it particularly about Bobby that made Princefield want to be involved?
4: Through his nan, Veronica. Veronica looks after my dog. She was obviously very proud, and obviously he's the apple of her eye, so I thought, I think we could probably help Bobby through Princefield. So I asked him if he'd like our help, and Bobby sent me a heartfelt email explaining how he distributed the £158 that he raised last year from collecting scrap drinks cans. And what really stands out as well, Bobby doesn't ask for money, only the empty cans. So he's passionate about protecting the environment while also raising funds for local causes. So what Bobby's trying to do, it sort of fits in perfectly with Principles, values and supporting local communities, promoting sustainability and giving back where we can. Also, Bobby has created a fantastic eye-catching poster, which we are now sharing across our social media platforms. In addition, all of our six Princefield offices are now actively collecting cans to support Bobby's cause. Bobby is an inspiring young lad who has already made a real difference, and the board of directors at Princefield are proud to support him. If you'd like to get involved, you can drop off your empty cans at the Princefield office on Empsom Road, Peterborough, or we're happy to collect as long as they're a worthwhile amount.
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0: That's fun, and we are young. It is PCRFM. We're getting you through Friday morning then, getting you up and about ready for the weekend. They've got ELO on the way soon. We'll do something from Michael Jackson shortly too in 5 seconds of summer after our latest headlines. It's 8:30.
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2: A 40-year-old man has died after a car crash into a house in Peterborough earlier this month. Peterborough City Council says it's looking at whether Central Park's paddling pool can open earlier this summer after it remained closed during the bank holiday heatwave. And more than 700 people in the east of England, including some in Peterborough, have had lung cancer diagnosed earlier thanks to an NHS screening programme. More on these stories in half an hour. I'm David Edgeworth.
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5 seconds of summer and young blood. It is PCR FM getting up for Friday. Now, earlier on, we mentioned the Lido. They are celebrating their 90th birthday this weekend. Throwing a proper party as well. It's on tonight, tomorrow, and also Sunday. There's live music all weekend, acoustic sets, early morning swimmers, the TV Home Guard band, the Contacts and Groove Cartel doing a soul and funk evening night as well. There's also a midnight swim and a family gala as well. Chance to get inside the famous clock tower. And on Sunday, there's going to be swimming-related fancy dress as well. I'll leave that with you. Tickets are going quickly. If you haven't got yours yet, today is the day it starts. It's going to be a good day for it weather-wise. Vivacity.org.uk if you want to grab yours. This is Michael Jackson. Not a part of me. It's PCR FM.

0: And Mr. Blue Sky on PCRFM. We're supporting local communities across Peterborough. Something lovely is happening in Westwood next month. Everyone at Western Craven Cafe is going to be celebrating 60 years of Peterborough on Friday, the 12th of June, between 12 and 6. There's going to be an exhibition of photos looking back at 60 years of Westwood, plus entertainers, stalls, games, tombolas, raffles. Also going to be a barbecue there as well. It's all happening at Hampton Court in Westwood. And everyone is invited along for a great community afternoon. A big thanks to Chrissy for getting in touch. You head along on the 12th of June. Make sure you say hello to everyone from us here at PCRFM. We'll try and get down there as well. Going to get on the Hoosiers real soon. And James Bay is playing next. It's PCRFM. PCRFM.
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That's the Hoosiers and goodbye, Mr. A. It is PCR FM. We're getting you through Friday morning. Latest news at 9 on real soon. Nelly Furtado before that. And right now, James Bay. 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
2: From the Sky News Centre at 9. A man's apologised after admitting he planned to carry out a terror attack at a Taylor Swift concert in Vienna in 2024. The 21-year-old's been sentenced to 15 years in prison after plotting to target fans with knives or homemade bombs. Three Eras Tour shows had to be cancelled. Alison Strauss was due to go to one of them with her son Andrew. She told us at the time she thought authorities made the right call.
3: You have a stadium full of, again, innocent people, but a lot of children and younger folks. And look, safety in today's world, unfortunately, we have to go with safety first.
2: Two people have been charged after a woman was shot dead outside a bar in Sheffield. Police say Shanice Brooks was an innocent bystander when she was shot on West Street in the early hours of Monday morning. European leaders have come out in support of Romania after Russian drones hit a block of flats close to its border with Ukraine. France is demanding an explanation from its Russian ambassador, while Poland has called the actions dangerous. An uncrewed Blue Origin rocket's exploded during a test in Florida overnight. Officials have confirmed no one was injured. After days of water issues during the heatwave, locals in Whitstable in Kent are being told their supply might still be patchy over the weekend. 8,000 homes were left without running water as reservoirs struggled to cope with the demand. South East Water says supplies should be back today, but business owners in the seaside town say they're frustrated. Darren Wilton is the landlord at the Old Neptune pub.
4: It's very devastating because, like, you know, we've had a long winter and we rely on our springs and our summers to take us through the winters. And you know how hard the pub game is at the moment.
2: And £340 million is being put into pharmacies in England to ease pressures on GPs. Pharmacists will be able to make more clinical decisions and treat more people. That's the latest.
5: Now your local news for Peterborough. A 40-year-old man has died after a car crashed into a house in the city earlier this month. Police say the blue Ford Mondeo was being driven along Paston Ridings at about 6 p.m. on the 17th of May when it struck parked vehicles and then the building. The driver was taken to hospital where he died on Sunday. A man and a woman in her 70s were also seriously injured. Officers are appealing for witnesses and dashcam footage. Peterborough City Council says it's looking at whether Central Park's paddling pool can open earlier this summer after frustration it stayed shut during the bank holiday heatwave. The free pool season had already been cut back from the 1st of May to the 30th of September to just July and August after earlier technical problems and budget pressures. The council says it's reviewing the cost and practicalities of extending this year's opening because periods of very hot weather are becoming more common. Nearly 13,000 speeding tickets have been issued on the A605 near Elton over the last 5 years, according to recent figures obtained by the BBC. Cambridgeshire Police data shows 12,887 offences were recorded on the average speed camera section between 2020 and 2025, with the fastest driver caught at 108 miles an hour. Residents living nearby say they're not surprised and describe the road as dangerous, particularly when motorists overtake slower traffic. Police say speeding remains one of the fatal five causes of death and serious injury on the roads. And more than 700 people in the east of England, including some in Peterborough, have had lung cancer diagnosed earlier thanks to an NHS screening programme. The scheme targets people aged 55 to 74 who are current or former smokers and uses mobile scanning units in communities where late diagnosis has been more common. Health leaders say the programme has given hundreds of people a much better chance of successful treatment because lung cancer found early is far more likely to be curable.
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5: A dry, mostly sunny day, perhaps a chance of some showers this afternoon, possibly thundery. Feeling fresher again today with temperatures of 23 degrees. That's the latest from the PCR Newsroom. I'm David Edgeworth.
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6: I know you moved on to someone new. Hope life is beautiful. You were the light for me to find my truth. I just wanna say thank you.

in the ashtray, reminiscing on those past days. I thought you'd end up with my last name, but that changed. And I traveled around the world, think where you living at now. I heard you moved to Austin, got an apartment and settled down. And every once in a while, I start texting, write a paragraph, but then I delete the message. Think about you like a pastime. I could cry you a river, get you baptized. Or I wasn't ready to act right. Used to always think I'd get you back right.

Miles Smith, Noah Horan, and Try Safe. We're getting your workday started then for Friday. The weekend is not far away. I've got Meghan Trainor on the way soon. We'll do something from Yes right now. Girls Aloud, here comes The Promise on PCRFM.

0: Meghan Trainor and Robin Thicke, and all about that bass. It is PCR FM. We're playing the greatest songs of all time across Peterborough. Getting your Friday started then at work today. Weekend literally just around the corner. Hopefully you've got some plans for it. Chapel Roan's going to play here soon. And we'll get you back to the music with Dua Lipa in just a moment on PCR FM. 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

That's Michael Mechanics and All I Need Is a Miracle on PCRFM. Tomorrow is the final of the UEFA Champions League. PSG taking on Arsenal. It's a 5 o'clock kickoff tomorrow night. No doubt we're going to be talking about that. And of course, the brilliant win from Crystal Palace the other night as well. All of that on the PCRFM Sports Show. That's later tonight from 6 here on PCRFM. Men at Work soon. Here comes Pink. And who knew? This is PCRFM.

0: Men at Work and Down Under on PCRFM. We're playing the greatest songs of all time across the city then as we get you up and about for Friday. 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We'll get it done as quick as we can so you can get back home for the weekend. I've got Portugal A Man playing here soon. And Jubal and Naimi are ready to play next. 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

That's Portugal the Man and Feel It Still. It is PCRFM. Right, latest news at 10 coming up real soon. Marky T back with you later from 3 on the way home. We've got our 80s on at 2. And Tony Dibbin is looking after things after our news at 10. I'll see you on Monday from 6. I'll leave you with the Jacksons. PCRFM.

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2: From the Sky News Centre at 10. A man's apologised after admitting he planned a terror attack at a Taylor Swift concert in Vienna. The 21-year-old's been sentenced to 15 years in prison after contacting Islamic State online. Three Eras Tour shows had to be cancelled in 2024. Ukraine's calling for decisive action against Russia after two drones from Moscow hit a block of flats in Romania near the border with Ukraine. Two people were injured. NATO's vowed to bolster its defences and called the actions reckless. But military analyst Sean Bell says a stronger response is needed.
3: It's not enough for NATO to simply say we've crossed a line or, as John Healey said, we're watching you. Ultimately, NATO is going to have to stand up eventually because Russia will keep pushing.
2: Two people have been charged after a woman was shot dead outside a bar in Sheffield. Police say Shanice Brooks was an innocent bystander when she was targeted in the early hours of Monday morning. A Blue Origin rocket has exploded on its launch pad in Florida during a test. Footage shows the rocket bursting into a massive ball of fire. Officials say no one was injured. Billionaire founder Jeff Bezos says it was a very rough day. And Dr. Maggie Liu is an astrophysicist, and she says there'll be big problems for Blue Origin now.
4: Only 2 days ago, NASA said they had selected Blue Origin to be the first phase of the moon base that they're building on the moon. They were expecting the first launches to start as early as later this year, and this will be a huge setback for them.
2: It should get cooler over the next few days after record-breaking heat across parts of the UK. It'll stay warm today for the southeast of England, but by Sunday, temperatures should be back to near average for this time of year. And Luke Littler says he wanted to quit darts because of fan abuse before winning the Premier League again last night. The world champion beat Luke Humphreys 11-10 at London's O2 Arena. And that's the latest.
5: Now your local news for Peterborough. A 40-year-old man has died after a car crashed into a house in the city earlier this month. Police say the blue Ford Mondeo was being driven along Paston Ridings at about 6 p.m. on the 17th of May when it struck parked vehicles and then the building. The driver was taken to hospital where he died on Sunday. A man and a woman in her 70s were also seriously injured. Officers are appealing for witnesses and dashcam footage. Peterborough City Council says it's looking at whether Central Park's paddling pool can open earlier this summer after frustration it stayed shut during the bank holiday heatwave. The free pool season had already been cut back from the 1st of May to the 30th of September to just July and August after earlier technical problems and budget pressures. The council says it's reviewing the cost and practicalities of extending this year's opening because periods of very hot weather are becoming more common. Nearly 13,000 speeding tickets have been issued on the A605 near Elton over the last 5 years, according to recent figures obtained by the BBC. Cambridgeshire Police data shows 12,887 offences were recorded on the average speed camera section between 2020 and 2025, with the fastest driver caught at 108 miles an hour. Residents living nearby say they're not surprised and describe the road as dangerous, particularly when motorists overtake slower traffic. Police say speeding remains one of the fatal five causes of death and serious injury on the roads. And more than 700 people in the east of England, including some in Peterborough, have had lung cancer diagnosed earlier thanks to an NHS screening programme. The scheme targets people aged 55 to 74 who are current or former smokers and uses mobile scanning units in communities where late diagnosis has been more common. Health leaders say the programme has given hundreds of people a much better chance of successful treatment because lung cancer found early is far more likely to be curable.
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5: A dry, mostly sunny day, perhaps a chance of some showers this afternoon, possibly thundery. Feeling fresher again today with temperatures of 23 degrees. That's the latest from the PCR newsroom. I'm David Edgeworth.
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Something About the Way You Look Tonight coming real soon. First is Harry, here's Aperture, to 11 minutes past 10. 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
1: 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Here come the All Saints. I Know Where It's At. Yep, right here. PCRFM.

been the resurgence in her popularity and career. I mean, 2015 she first arrived on the scene, and then she kind of disappeared for a bit, and she is back, and she has taken over the entire planet. Zara Larsson, Can't Tame Her, PCR FM. This is Tony Dibben. I got your Ollie Murs, I got Siegman, Nobody to Love next.

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2: From the Sky News Centre at 11. The head of NATO says Russia's a danger to all after two drones from Moscow hit an apartment block in Romania. Mark Rutte has said he's told the country's president the alliance is ready to defend. The strike happened near the border with Ukraine. A rocket from Jeff Bezos' company Blue Origin turned into a fireball last night after an explosion in Florida. No one was hurt. The price of oil's dropped to a six-week low after US Vice President J.D. Vance said a peace deal with Iran is close. He's told reporters he can't guarantee both sides will get there, but he's feeling optimistic. Alia Awadallah is a Middle East analyst and a former Pentagon defense official.
3: I would say, frankly, I'm not optimistic that any final discussions will resolve any of the major issues on the table, such as the Iranian nuclear program. I suspect that negotiations are most likely to succeed when it comes to just reopening the strait. And then the thornier issues will probably just keep getting kicked down the road.
2: Two people have been charged after a woman was shot dead outside a bar in Sheffield on Bank Holiday Monday. Police say Shanice Brooks was an innocent bystander. The number of drivers using their phones for things other than calls is at an eight-year high. The RAC says one in 10 under 25s admit they've live-streamed while driving in the last year. There were more than 40,000 convictions in 2024 where phone use was the contributory factor. Rod Dennis from the motoring organisation wants tougher action.
4: This is about education, especially among younger drivers. It's also perhaps about changing the penalties. And the other thing here is around the feeling, the sense that you could be caught. That does depend on probably more uniformed officers and more police forces making use of camera technology as well.
2: And Tim Allen says British fans are even more obsessed with Toy Story than audiences in the US. The actor reunited with Tom Hanks in London last night for the premiere of the fifth film in the franchise. And that's the latest.
5: Now your local news for Peterborough. A 40-year-old man has died after a car crashed into a house in the city earlier this month. Police say the blue Ford Mondeo was being driven along Paston Ridings at about 6 p.m. on the 17th of May when it struck parked vehicles and then the building. The driver was taken to hospital where he died on Sunday. A man and a woman in her 70s were also seriously injured. Officers are appealing for witnesses and dashcam footage. Peterborough City Council says it's looking at whether Central Park's paddling pool can open earlier this summer after frustration it stayed shut during the bank holiday heatwave. The free pool season had already been cut back from the 1st of May to the 30th of September to just July and August after earlier technical problems and budget pressures. The council says it's reviewing the cost and practicalities of extending this year's opening because periods of very hot weather are becoming more common. Nearly 13,000 speeding tickets have been issued on the A605 near Elton over the last 5 years, according to recent figures obtained by the BBC. Cambridgeshire Police data shows 12,887 offences were recorded on the average speed camera section between 2020 and 2025, with the fastest driver caught at 108 miles an hour. Residents living nearby say they're not surprised and describe the road as dangerous, particularly when motorists overtake slower traffic. Police say speeding remains one of the fatal five causes of death and serious injury on the roads. And more than 700 people in the east of England, including some in Peterborough, have had lung cancer diagnosed earlier thanks to an NHS screening programme. The scheme targets people aged 55 to 74 who are current or former smokers and uses mobile scanning units in communities where late diagnosis has been more common. Health leaders say the programme has given hundreds of people a much better chance of successful treatment because lung cancer found early is far more likely to be curable.
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5: A dry, mostly sunny day, perhaps a chance of some showers this afternoon, possibly thundery. Feeling fresher again today with temperatures of 23 degrees. That's the latest from the PCR Newsroom. I'm David Edgeworth.
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Ollie Mears is going to run this town. Yes, let's make Ollie Mears the leader of the council. What could go wrong? Let's get on Martika. I feel the earth move. Here comes Scouting for Girls. And it won't be long. You know, it sounds like a long way off, doesn't it, October? They're playing the cathedral here in Peterborough on the 30th of October. And it does sound a wee while away, but it's going to be here before you know it. So get your tickets now at peterborough-cathedral.org.uk and see Scouting for Girls on October 30th here in Peterborough Cathedral.

0: Carly Rae Jepsen. Call me maybe. This is Tony Dibben here at PCRFM. Thanks for tuning in. Alex Warren, Carry You Home, coming real soon.
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0: The fact they're the greatest songs of all time, right? The Killers, Human, yep. The Jacksons, Come On, Shake Your Body Down to the Ground. And David Gray picked out to play. Next.
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2: On a sunny day in Peterborough. Fingers crossed it's going to be a good barbecue weather this weekend, isn't it?
3: Well, someone said it was going to rain tomorrow.
2: Oh, why do you put the mockers on everything I say?
3: 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I'm telling the truth. Don't live in a fluffy world that doesn't exist.
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2: 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And I say, beautiful day in Peterborough. And you say, it's going to rain later.
3: Tomorrow? It's more than later, isn't it?
2: Well, it's later than now, isn't it?
3: Oh, shut up and get on.
1: Keith and Claire. Back Saturday from 10.
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9: First of all, a lot of people in the Peterborough area have benefited very much from the work that Princefield do and from your involvement in all the community projects. Well, why do Princefield do this?
10: Princefield have always been involved in the community. So we're a family-owned business. We're a head office based in Peterborough. 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As a family business, we've always wanted to give back. That's what we concentrate on doing.
9: 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How did that come about in the first place?
10: Quite simply, a group of volunteers wanted to help the people of Ukraine. One of my business partners, Mark Asplin, knew the chair of Helping Our Ukrainian Friends and said, what can we do to help? The good thing is that we've been able to do an awful lot to help because, one, we can raise the funds for this local group. 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And we've also actually travelled out to Poland and Ukraine, taking these goods in our vehicles. And we've done that 3 or 4 times now.
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dancers. With dancers, Brandon. There's the Killers, Human. This is Tony at PCRFM with Eurythmics. Here comes the rain again. Oh, I hope not. First, this song is 26 years young, right about now, actually. Here's David Gray, Babylon. This is PCRFM.

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2: From the Sky News Centre at midday. NATO's Secretary General says the alliance stands ready to defend every inch of its territory after Russian drones hit a Romanian apartment block. Two people were injured during the incident close to the country's border with Ukraine. An inquest into the deaths of three sisters recovered from the sea off Brighton Beach has heard there was no third-party involvement. But the coroner says the reasons why Jane Adetoro and Christina and Rebecca Walters died earlier this month is yet to be confirmed. Benjamin Netanyahu says Israel's aiming to control 70% of Gaza. The Israeli leader says his country's already increased its hold on the enclave from 50 to 60%. He's promised to keep tightening the grip on Hamas.
3: The most important thing is to continue leveraging our power to increase it. There is still more work. What is happening right now is truly a global change. There is no doubt about that.
2: Recent airstrikes on Gaza have killed 10 people, including a fighter in the militant group. Two brothers accused of assaulting police at Manchester Airport won't face a third retrial. Mohamed Fahir Amaz and Mohamed Ahmad from Rochdale both denied attacking a male officer in July 2024. The prospect of a peace deal between Iran and the US has led to the price of oil falling to a six-week low. Vice President J.D. Vance says an agreement's close. Donald Trump's been talking to Fox News and sounds confident that he's in the stronger position.
4: That's what I do. I negotiate. They negotiate. They're very good negotiators. They're crafty. In the end, we have all the cards because we've defeated them militarily. Look, they have no navy. Their air force is totally gone, 100%.
2: And an investigation's underway as to what caused a Blue Origin rocket to explode during a test launch. No one was injured when it burst into a massive fireball in Florida. That's the latest.
5: Now your local news for Peterborough. A 40-year-old man has died after a car crashed into a house in the city earlier this month. Police say the blue Ford Mondeo was being driven along Paston Ridings at about 6pm on the 17th of May when it struck parked vehicles and then the building. The driver was taken to hospital where he died on Sunday. A man and a woman in her 70s were also seriously injured. Officers are appealing for witnesses and dashcam footage. Peterborough City Council says it's looking at whether Central Park's paddling pool can open earlier this summer after frustration it stayed shut during the bank holiday heatwave. The free pool season had already been cut back from the 1st of May to the 30th of September to just July and August after earlier technical problems and budget pressures. The council says it's reviewing the cost and practicalities of extending this year's opening because periods of very hot weather are becoming more common. Nearly 13,000 speeding tickets have been issued on the A605 near Elton over the last 5 years, according to recent figures obtained by the BBC. Cambridgeshire Police data shows 12,887 offences were recorded on the average speed camera section between 2020 and 2025, with the fastest driver caught at 108 miles an hour. Residents living nearby say they're not surprised and describe the road as dangerous, particularly when motorists overtake slower traffic. Police say speeding remains one of the fatal five causes of death and serious injury on the roads. And more than 700 people in the east of England, including some in Peterborough, have had lung cancer diagnosed earlier thanks to an NHS screening programme. The scheme targets people aged 55 to 74 who are current or former smokers and uses mobile scanning units in communities where late diagnosis has been more common. Health leaders say the programme has given hundreds of people a much better chance of successful treatment because lung cancer found early is far more likely to be curable.
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5: A dry, mostly sunny day, perhaps a chance of some showers this afternoon, possibly thundery. Feeling fresher again today with temperatures of 23 degrees. That's the latest from the PCR Newsroom. I'm David Edgeworth.
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Rita Ora, I'll Never Let You Down. This is Tony Dibben at PCR FM. Hosier Too Sweet coming soon. The Lightning Seeds are doing a whole load of gigs this summer all over the UK. Closest to us is in Bedford on July 2nd. Here they come now, living the life of Riley. 12:34, PCR FM.

0: 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Years and Years King and Fleetwood Mac next.
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2: From the Sky News Centre at 1. President Volodymyr Zelensky says Ukraine is ready to support Romania in whatever way is necessary. It's after Russian drones hit a Romanian flat block close to the Ukrainian border. Two people were injured. An inquest has heard the cause of death of three sisters found in the sea off Brighton Beach still isn't known. The bodies of Jane Adetoro, Christina Walters and Rebecca Walters were recovered from the water earlier this month. Our reporter Phoebe Southworth has more.
3: We heard a few more details about them. There was no third party involvement in their deaths. Well, the coroner addressed the family directly and she said that their tragic loss must be unbearable and she hoped that social media speculation into the circumstances of the young women's deaths would subside.
2: Police say investigations are continuing. Two brothers accused of assaulting police at Manchester Airport won't face a third retrial. Mohammed Fahir Amaz and Mohammed Ahmad from Rochdale both denied attacking a male officer in July 2024. Investigations are underway in the US to work out what caused a Blue Origin rocket to explode into a fireball during a test launch. Jeff Bezos, who owns the company, called it a rough day. Houses near the site in Cape Canaveral in Florida began to shake when it happened, but no one was hurt. Aerospace engineer Sinead O'Sullivan says this kind of thing might start happening more often.
4: As we start to test and try to build larger and larger capabilities, not only for getting to the moon via the new Artemis program, but eventually try to get to Mars, we're going to start to see explosions on Earth that are just at the scale that we have not seen in rocket development before.
2: Vice President J.D. Vance says the U.S. and Iran are close to a deal, although talks are still ongoing. There are reports of a tentative agreement, but nuclear issues are still being negotiated. And Luke Littler says he wanted to quit darts because of fan abuse before winning the Premier League again last night. The world champion beat Luke Humphreys 11-10 at London's O2 Arena. And that's the latest.
5: Now your local news for Peterborough. A 40-year-old man has died after a car crashed into a house in the city earlier this month. Police say the blue Ford Mondeo was being driven along Paston Ridings at about 6 p.m. on the 17th of May when it struck parked vehicles and then the building. The driver was taken to hospital where he died on Sunday. A man and a woman in her 70s were also seriously injured. Officers are appealing for witnesses and dashcam footage. Peterborough City Council says it's looking at whether Central Park's paddling pool can open earlier this summer after frustration it stayed shut during the bank holiday heatwave. The free pool season had already been cut back from the 1st of May to the 30th of September to just July and August after earlier technical problems and budget pressures. The council says it's reviewing the cost and practicalities of extending this year's opening because periods of very hot weather are becoming more common. Nearly 13,000 speeding tickets have been issued on the A605 near Elton over the last 5 years, according to recent figures obtained by the BBC. Cambridgeshire Police data shows 12,887 offences were recorded on the average speed camera section between 2020 and 2025, with the fastest driver caught at 108 miles an hour. Residents living nearby say they're not surprised and describe the road as dangerous, particularly when motorists overtake slower traffic. Police say speeding remains one of the fatal five causes of death and serious injury on the roads. And more than 700 people in the east of England, including some in Peterborough, have had lung cancer diagnosed earlier thanks to an NHS screening programme. The scheme targets people aged 55 to 74 who are current or former smokers and uses mobile scanning units in communities where late diagnosis has been more common. Health leaders say the programme has given hundreds of people a much better chance of successful treatment because lung cancer found early is far more likely to be curable.
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5: A dry, mostly sunny day, perhaps a chance of some showers this afternoon, possibly thundery. Feeling fresher again today with temperatures of 23 degrees. That's the latest from the PCR Newsroom. I'm David Edgeworth.
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Yes, Miles Smith and Stay sounds great. Kim Wilde's got the kids in America. Here comes Robbie Williams, No Regrets. 1-9. Welcome to Friday afternoon. 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

0: Emily Sandé, and next to me at PCRFM, the greatest songs of all time play here. Post Malone coming soon with Sunflower, and Bastille's got Pompeii.
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The very fabulous Bastille and Pompeii. This is Tony Dibben at PCR FM. Good afternoon. Thank you for tuning in. Beyonce and Madonna, two absolute queens, playing side by side in just a second. Talking of which, here's a third, Suzanne Vega.

Classic Madonna, Like a Virgin at PCR FM. Beyonce, Irreplaceable, Everything You Own in a Box to the Left, Please. And Chic, Everybody Dance. 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

If you like the 70s, then we've got a show you just cannot afford to miss. The Sounds of the 70s, every Sunday morning at 10 o'clock with me, Bob Elliott, here on PCRFM. PCRFM! If you like the 70s, then we've got a show you just cannot afford to miss. The Sounds of the 70s, every Sunday morning at 10 o'clock with me, Bob Elliott.

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Beyonce, Irreplaceable at PCRFM. Prince, Little Red Corvette coming soon. Now, East 17, Gabrielle, if you ever have a great weekend. The Nonstop 80s are next.

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2: From the Sky News Centre at 2. The Prime Minister's called a drone attack on Romania a serious violation of NATO airspace. One crashed into a block of flats in the eastern city of Galati, injuring two people as Russia continues to hit Ukrainian infrastructure. NATO's called it reckless and has promised to strengthen defences, but military analyst Sean Bell says a stronger response is needed.
3: It's not enough for NATO to simply say we've crossed a line or, as John Healey said, we're watching you. Ultimately, NATO is going to have to stand up eventually because Russia will keep pushing.
2: Three people have died after falling from a block of flats in South London. Police are treating the deaths of a man, woman and child in Elephant and Castle on Wednesday as unexpected. A 16-year-old boy's body has been pulled from the water of Bracklin Falls near Callander in Stirlingshire. He's the 12th person to drown during the recent hot weather. Two brothers accused of assaulting a male police officer at Manchester Airport in July 2024 won't face a third trial. Two juries failed to reach verdicts. Amma Anwar is Mohammed Fahir Amaz and Mohammed Amad's his lawyer.
4: The position of the two brothers has always been that they acted in self-defence. Social media posts viewed by millions created a highly prejudicial atmosphere in which a lynch mob mentality that was racist, anti-Muslim, call for deportation.
2: Two people have been charged with the murder of 30-year-old mother Shanice Brooks, who was shot in Sheffield city centre. It happened outside a bar early on Monday morning. Prosecutors have confirmed a Canadian man will not face justice in the UK over allegations of selling poison linked to the deaths of more than 100 British people. Kenneth Law is due in court in Ontario but won't face extradition. And Janet Jackson's heading to the Sandringham Estate this summer for an exclusive UK show. She'll be joined by Wycliffe Jean and Salter Sol at Heritage Live in Norfolk in August. That's the latest. I'm Tanya Snuggs.
5: Now your local news for Peterborough. A 40-year-old man has died after a car crashed into a house in the city earlier this month. Police say the blue Ford Mondeo was being driven along Paston Ridings at about 6pm on the 17th of May when it struck parked vehicles and then the building. The driver was taken to hospital where he died on Sunday. A man and a woman in their 70s were also seriously injured. Officers are appealing for witnesses and dashcam footage. Peterborough City Council says it's looking at whether Central Park's paddling pool can open earlier this summer after frustration it stayed shut during the bank holiday heatwave. The free pool season had already been cut back from the 1st of May to the 30th of September to just July and August after earlier technical problems and budget pressures. The council says it's reviewing the cost and practicalities of extending this year's opening because periods of very hot weather are becoming more common. Nearly 13,000 speeding tickets have been issued on the A605 near Elton over the last 5 years, according to recent figures obtained by the BBC. Cambridgeshire Police data shows 12,887 offences were recorded on the average speed camera section between 2020 and 2025, with the fastest driver caught at 108 miles an hour. Residents living nearby say they're not surprised and describe the road as dangerous, particularly when motorists overtake slower traffic. Police say speeding remains one of the fatal five causes of death and serious injury on the roads. And more than 700 people in the east of England, including some in Peterborough, have had lung cancer diagnosed earlier thanks to an NHS screening programme. The scheme targets people aged 55 to 74 who are current or former smokers and uses mobile scanning units in communities where late diagnosis has been more common. Health leaders say the programme has given hundreds of people a much better chance of successful treatment because lung cancer found early is far more likely to be curable.
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5: Mostly dry this afternoon, but there's a chance of the occasional shower, which may be thundery. The heatwave starts to break this weekend with sunshine tomorrow, but turning changeable from Sunday onwards. That's the latest from the PCR Newsroom. 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
2: From the Sky News Centre at 3. The Prime Minister's condemned Russia over a drone strike that hit a 10-storey block of flats in Romania, injuring two people. Sir Keir Starmer's called it a serious violation of NATO airspace. It happened in the eastern city of Galati. Benjamin Netanyahu says Israel's aiming to control 70% of Gaza. The Israeli leader says his country's already increased its hold on the enclave from 50 to 60%. He's promised to keep tightening the grip on Hamas.
3: The most important thing is to continue leveraging our power, to increase it. There is still more work. What is happening right now is truly a global change. There is no doubt about that.
2: Recent airstrikes on Gaza have killed 10 people. Police are treating the deaths of three people, including a child, in South London as unexpected. They fell from a block of flats on Wednesday. A Canadian man accused of selling poisons linked to the deaths of more than 100 British people won't face trial in this country. Ruth McKee has the details.
4: Kenneth Law is due to appear in court in Ontario, where his lawyer says he's expected to plead guilty to 14 counts of counselling or aiding suicide in Canada. Police claim the 60-year-old sold lethal substances online, and they suspect him of sending at least more than 1,000 packages abroad, including to the UK. But the Crown Prosecution Service say they've taken what they say is the difficult decision not to extradite him.
2: Two men have been arrested after 12,000 doses of unlicensed weight loss medicines were found during a raid at a country estate. The pair, both aged 29, were detained last night at the property near Northampton. And Gen 2 penguins kept in a basement at an indoor attraction are being rehomed in a facility with natural light and more space. Campaigners have been calling for the owner of Sea Life London Aquarium to close the venue over animal welfare concerns. That's the latest. I'm Tanya Snuggs.
5: Now your local news for Peterborough. A 40-year-old man has died after a car crashed into a house in the city earlier this month. Police say the blue Ford Mondeo was being driven along Paston Ridings at about 6pm on the 17th of May when it struck parked vehicles and then the building. The driver was taken to hospital where he died on Sunday. A man and a woman in her 70s were also seriously injured. Officers are appealing for witnesses and dashcam footage. Peterborough City Council says it's looking at whether Central Park's paddling pool can open earlier this summer after frustration it stayed shut during the bank holiday heatwave. The free pool season had already been cut back from the 1st of May to the 30th of September to just July and August after earlier technical problems and budget pressures. The council says it's reviewing the cost and practicalities of extending this year's opening because periods of very hot weather are becoming more common. Nearly 13,000 speeding tickets have been issued on the A605 near Elton over the last 5 years, according to recent figures obtained by the BBC. Cambridgeshire Police data shows 12,887 offences were recorded on the average speed camera section between 2020 and 2025, with the fastest driver caught at 108 miles an hour. Residents living nearby say they're not surprised and describe the road as dangerous, particularly when motorists overtake slower traffic. Police say speeding remains one of the fatal five causes of death and serious injury on the roads. And more than 700 people in the east of England, including some in Peterborough, have had lung cancer diagnosed earlier thanks to an NHS screening programme. The scheme targets people aged 55 to 74 who are current or former smokers and uses mobile scanning units in communities where late diagnosis has been more common. Health leaders say the programme has given hundreds of people a much better chance of successful treatment because lung cancer found early is far more likely to be curable.
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5: A dry, mostly sunny day, perhaps a chance of some showers this afternoon, possibly thundery. Feeling fresher again today with temperatures of 23 degrees. That's the latest from the PCR Newsroom. I'm David Edgeworth.
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Sam Fender with Homesick to kick off Friday afternoon. Never mind homesick, more like fansick, because last night it was a hot and sticky one yet again, wasn't it? One of those, I need about 8 fans in front of my face just to cool down. One of those nights you just don't seem to get great amount of sleep. Obviously, had highs of 25 today and 26 tomorrow. Sunday, a little bit cloudy, of highs of 22 degrees. Good afternoon, it's BCRFM, I'm Marky T. Getting you back with En Vogue after Alex Warren. Hear the

0: Giving you those Friday vibes, it is PCR FM. I'm Marky T. You're here till 6 o'clock tonight, where if you are celebrating your birthday, happy birthday to you. You celebrate your birthday with Mel B, who turns 51 years old. Always scary spice, isn't she? And today's national day, it's Put a Pillow in Your Fridge Day. Yep, I'm well up for that. At Mount Everest Day, Alligator Day, and Biscuit Day. I mean, if you're going for a biscuit, should we get bourbon cream? While you're getting your bourbon cream, I'm going to get on some Sugar Babes and Michael Jackson next.
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George Michael, Mary J. Blige and Az playing on BCRFM. Before that, Michael Jackson, Beat It, which I've been asked for so many times when DJing out and about, mainly because of the Michael movie. And everyone just wants to dance around to it. 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
2: From the Sky News Centre at 4. A Canadian man has pleaded guilty in Ontario to aiding suicide in deaths linked to the online sale of lethal substances. Kenneth Law admitted 14 charges, having been accused of selling poison around the world, including to the UK. None of the guilty pleas concern UK victims, but prosecutors say 79 people here died as a result of buying the products. He won't be extradited to Britain. The Prime Minister says the UK stands with Romania after two people were injured when a drone crashed into a block of flats. Russia's foreign ministry denies involvement. The NATO member has asked the Alliance for Anti-Drone Technology. General Gheorghe Maxim is standing commander for the Romanian Armed Forces Joint Staff.
3: The Romanians should understand that Russia is a threat for the security of the countries in the area, and the war it wages against Ukraine affects all countries of NATO. Eastern flank.
2: A child's among three people who've died after falling from a block of flats in South London. Police were called to Elephant and Castle on Wednesday morning. A Greek man's accused of helping Iran target a journalist in the UK. The 46-year-old's during court charged with assisting a foreign intelligence service. A simple blood test that could detect Alzheimer's decades before symptoms appear is being welcomed by scientists. Researchers say the disease may be present in midlife and that being able to pinpoint changes in the brain earlier could be incredibly valuable. Dr. Jackie Hanley is from Alzheimer's Research UK.
4: Being able to know earlier and more accurately if you have dementia means that you can plan for the future, you get the support you need, but also importantly, get access to new, innovative, first-of-their-kind treatments that are on the horizon.
2: And police are trying to contact Dame Helen Mirren to see if she wants to report a hate crime after reviewing footage circulating online. It appears to show the actress being subjected to anti-Semitic abuse. That's the latest. I'm Tanya Snuggs.
5: Now your local news for Peterborough. A 40-year-old man has died after a car crashed into a house in the city earlier this month. Police say the blue Ford Mondeo was being driven along Paston Ridings at about 6 p.m. on the 17th of May when it struck parked vehicles and then the building. The driver was taken to hospital where he died on Sunday. A man and a woman in her 70s were also seriously injured. Officers are appealing for witnesses and dashcam footage. Peterborough City Council says it's looking at whether Central Park's paddling pool can open earlier this summer after frustration it stayed shut during the bank holiday heatwave. The free pool season had already been cut back from the 1st of May to the 30th of September to just July and August after earlier technical problems and budget pressures. The council says it's reviewing the cost and practicalities of extending this year's opening because periods of very hot weather are becoming more common. Nearly 13,000 speeding tickets have been issued on the A605 near Elton over the last 5 years, according to recent figures obtained by the BBC. Cambridgeshire Police data shows 12,887 offences were recorded on the average speed camera section between 2020 and 2025, with the fastest driver caught at 108 miles an hour. Residents living nearby say they're not surprised and describe the road as dangerous, particularly when motorists overtake slower traffic. Police say speeding remains one of the fatal five causes of death and serious injury on the roads. And more than 700 people in the east of England, including some in Peterborough, have had lung cancer diagnosed earlier thanks to an NHS screening programme. The scheme targets people aged 55 to 74 who are current or former smokers and uses mobile scanning units in communities where late diagnosis has been more common. Health leaders say the programme has given hundreds of people a much better chance of successful treatment because lung cancer found early is far more likely to be curable.
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5: Mostly dry this afternoon, but there's a chance of the occasional shower, which may be thundery. The heatwave starts to break this weekend with sunshine tomorrow, but turning changeable from Sunday onwards. That's the latest from the PCR Newsroom. I'm David Edgeworth.
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is BTRFM, where I've decided this week, instead of being a radio presenter, I want to be someone that is selling fans. Not like an OnlyFans subscription, not that sort of thing, but out there actually selling fans that are going to keep you cool at night. Because yesterday was so hard. I mentioned it earlier, trying to sleep, where, you know, during the day, the windows open. But I'm not going to do that, because it makes the house like an oven. And obviously, we're living upstairs, which heat rises. So I've decided I want to go and get myself some fans. Basically become a bit of a wheeler dealer, Del Boy type. I reckon I can pull it off. He's Lady Gaga.

0: Have you ever thought how many times you're checking out the screen on your mobile phone? As new study says, millennials can't stop checking their phones while at work. Some admit they're looking at their phone every 10 minutes, and one in five say it's every 5 minutes. That is so bad. I mean, I get it. Some people look at their phones to tell the time, but I've had it a few times where you're going into, like a shop, and they're literally standing there on their phone. As soon as they see you, they kind of try and put their phone down, but you can still see them messing away. It's so rude, isn't it? But it's got so bad. What can we do to fix that? Buy people watches or something? Keane and you two play next. PCRFM.
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0: You Too, With or Without You. I guess you could say that with Peter Braslido, because it's been there for 90 years, and this weekend they're celebrating their 90th anniversary. Happy 90th anniversary, Peter Braslido. It's got a big weekend full of fun. You've got live music taking place. Also, a midnight swim, a family swim gala, and on Sunday, swimming-related fancy dress. I mean, that just sounds fun. If you want to get yourself some tickets, search Viva City of Peterborough, and you are in for a treat.
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5: A 40-year-old man has died after a car crashed into a house in Peterborough earlier this month. Peterborough City Council says it's looking at whether Central Park's paddling pool can open earlier this summer after it remained closed during the bank holiday heatwave. And more than 700 people in the east of England, including some in Peterborough, have had lung cancer diagnosed earlier thanks to an NHS screening programme. More on these stories in half an hour. I'm David Edgeworth.
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That night became 100 days, and I shared all my deepest secrets with you.

0: Friday school run, like it's called. But the kids are off at half term this week, aren't they? Back on Monday. So it's just got it drive time. It's Marky T here. I've got the weekend on the O. Also, we're going to get on some classic Billy Ocean. Going to sound great. In the Sun, playing next. 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

0: Blinding Lights from the weekend playing on PCRFM. If you're planning on having a barbecue this weekend, I've got a question for you. I'll get it on for you after five, and we'll squeeze in some Smile Smith, but now it's Ronan Keating.
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7: Well, welcome to PCRFM, Bobby. And I believe that you're with your mum, Donna, as well. Now, Bobby has been doing something very, very special.
8: Bobby has been collecting cans and he's been getting money for different charities. In the second year of primary school, he volunteered to be an eco-warrior and that's where it all started because he likes cleaning up rubbish.
7: The fundraising element, how did that come about?
8: It first came about with the homeless when he was quite young, obviously being in town, and he used to see how cold they were and he used to get really upset. So we started handing out coats, you know, went for our wardrobes and things like that. And that's how it started. And then he said that he wanted to help families that didn't have much money. And then one day there was cans on the floor, and Bobby said, look, rubbish. And then that's when my mum said, you can actually turn that into money. And that's how it came from that. And he said, we could give that money to charity.
7: So how does he go about collecting these cans? What does he do?
8: So Bobby will often take a carry bag to school because he bikes there and back. And he'll always have a little look on the way back if he sees any. But that's how it started. But obviously, as the word's got about, we've got neighbours now, they collect their cans and they drop them round where my mum lives, and the word's just got about, and yeah, mum stores them at hers, and then thankfully we've got Princefield that are helping now as well. There is something else that Bobby did write down. I would like to raise awareness that other people, families, could also collect cans, and if struggling themselves, they could sell the cans, buy food or pay bills, or if they're not struggling themselves, they could donate any cash raised to their charity. Also would be better for the environment.
7: You should be very, very proud of your son.
8: Oh, I know I am.
7: Thank you so much for talking to me, both Donna and Bobby. So, Mark, I know that Princefield are involved in an awful lot of community projects, but what was it particularly about Bobby that made Princefield want to be involved?
9: Through his nan, Veronica. Veronica looks after my dog. She was obviously very proud, and obviously he's

0: the apple of her eye. So I thought, I think we could probably help Bobby through Prince Build. So I asked him if he'd like our help. And Bobby sent me a heartfelt email explaining how he distributed the £158 that he raised last year from collecting scrap drinks cans. And what really stands out as well, Bobby doesn't ask for money, only the empty cans. So he's passionate about protecting the environment while also raising funds for local causes. So what Bobby's trying to do, it sort of fits in perfectly with Prince Build's values and supporting local communities, promoting sustainability and giving back where we can. Also, Bobby has created a fantastic eye-catching poster, which we are now sharing across our social media platforms. In addition, all of our six Prince Build offices are now actively collecting cans to support Bobby's cause. Bobby is an inspiring young lad who has already made a real difference, and the board of directors at Prince Build are proud to support him. If you'd like to get involved, you can drop off your empty cans at the Prince Build office on Empsom Road, Peterborough, or we're happy to collect as long as they're a worthwhile amount.
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0: FM, it's Marky here, where I ask you a question where you might be able to barbecue maybe tonight or tomorrow over the weekend. And here's a question for you. According to a new study, 30% of people never put this on a burger. Is it lettuce, tomato, or cheese? Apparently, 30% of people never put cheese on a burger. Really? No, it's all about the cheeseburger. And if you're doing the burger, you want to toast the baps. Oh, it tastes so good, doesn't it? Oh, I want a barbecue now. Right, Benny Boo on the way and Shawn Mendes, Camila Playo, Camila Bayo, is it me, isn't it? Camila Cabello, Senorita on the way. Well, after we get latest headlines with David Edgeworth next. PCRFM.
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5: A 40-year-old man has died after a car crash into a house in Peterborough earlier this month. Peterborough City Council says it's looking at whether Central Park's paddling pool can open earlier this summer after it remained closed during the bank holiday heatwave. And more than 700 people in the east of England, including some in Peterborough, have had lung cancer diagnosed earlier thanks to an NHS screening programme. More on these stories in half an hour. I'm David Edgeworth.
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0: We're better Betty Boo. If you're liking 90s, definitely check out Steve Tyler, who's here Thursday nights from 9 p.m. Oh, this weekend, by the way, tomorrow night, Britain's Got Talent, the final is here. Who do you think is going to win? I quite like the poet guy from Essex that was on there. I hope he comes quite far in it. Looking forward to that final tomorrow night on ITV1. Right, Kim Appleby on the way and Billie Eilish playing next. PCRFM.
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If you are heading down to the Peterborough Lido this weekend to celebrate their 90th birthday, have a great one. On Sunday, you've got their swimming-related fancy dress. It just sounds so much fun, doesn't it? If you're heading down, have a fantastic week. I'll be back here on Monday at 3, and I'll leave you with Queen. Have a great weekend.

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2: From the Sky News Centre at 6. A Canadian man has pleaded guilty to selling poisonous substances to people who died by suicide. 14 charges concern Canadian victims, but a court in Ontario heard Kenneth Law sent 330 shipments to the UK, and prosecutors think 79 British nationals died as a result. They'll be taken into the wider case. Our reporter Molly Malone explains why he won't be extradited.
3: The fear of the authorities in response to the calls from those families have been the prospect of kind of double jeopardy laws, i.e. Kenneth Law being convicted of similar crimes in another country and not being able potentially to then be extradited to the UK or face that extradition being blocked.
2: The Samaritans can be reached on 116 123. Two men have been jailed for causing a fatal crash after driving almost 140 miles an hour in a 30 zone. They ran a red light in Manchester in March, killing a 50-year-old man. The Prime Minister has condemned what he's described as a violation of NATO airspace after a drone crashed into a block of flats in Romania. Two people were injured in the city of Galați. Romania's president, Nicușor Dan, says it's clear who's to blame.
4: We had a serious incident last night in which two Romanian citizens were injured. And the full responsibility for this incident lies with Russia, a country that has been waging a war of aggression against Ukraine for more than 4 years.
2: But Russian President Vladimir Putin says no one can know where the weapon came from without evidence. Donald Trump's meeting advisers at the White House to make a final determination on a deal to extend a ceasefire with Iran. It's reported the US and Iranian negotiators have reached agreement on a 60-day truce. And a tube strike planned to go ahead on Tuesday and Thursday. London Underground RMT members are walking out in a row over a four-day week. That's the latest. I'm Tanya Snuggs.
5: Now your local news for Peterborough. A 40-year-old man has died after a car crashed into a house in the city earlier this month. Police say the blue Ford Mondeo was being driven along Paston Ridings at about 6 p.m. on the 17th of May when it struck parked vehicles and then the building. The driver was taken to hospital where he died on Sunday. A man and a woman in her 70s were also seriously injured. Officers are appealing for witnesses and dashcam footage. Peterborough City Council says it's looking at whether Central Park's paddling pool can open earlier this summer after frustration it stayed shut during the bank holiday heatwave. The free pool season had already been cut back from the 1st of May to the 30th of September to just July and August after earlier technical problems and budget pressures. The council says it's reviewing the cost and practicalities of extending this year's opening because periods of very hot weather are becoming more common. Nearly 13,000 speeding tickets have been issued on the A605 near Elton over the last 5 years, according to recent figures obtained by the BBC. Cambridgeshire Police data shows 12,887 offences were recorded on the average speed camera section between 2020 and 2025, with the fastest driver caught at 108 miles an hour. Residents living nearby say they're not surprised and describe the road as dangerous, particularly when motorists overtake slower traffic. Police say speeding remains one of the fatal five causes of death and serious injury on the roads. And more than 700 people in the east of England, including some in Peterborough, have had lung cancer diagnosed earlier thanks to an NHS screening programme. The scheme targets people aged 55 to 74 who are current or former smokers and uses mobile scanning units in communities where late diagnosis has been more common. Health leaders say the programme has given hundreds of people a much better chance of successful treatment because lung cancer found early is far more likely to be curable.
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5: Mostly dry this afternoon, but there's a chance of the occasional shower, which may be thundery. The heatwave starts to break this weekend with sunshine tomorrow, but turning changeable from Sunday onwards. That's the latest from the PCR Newsroom. I'm David Edgeworth.

0: Well, good evening and welcome to the PCR Sports Show right here on PCR FM. It's Friday, it's 6 o'clock. That can only mean one thing. Your sporting weekend starts right now. I'm Nige. We've got a great conversation lined up for you tonight. Here on PCR Sports, we believe sport is for everyone. So whether you're a player, a fan, a volunteer, or just curious to get involved, we're all about promoting diversity, inclusion, and accessibility, because I guess everyone deserves that opportunity to have a go, don't they? So tonight we have Steve Harkner in the studio and we're going to be talking about Activate, which is an event coming up in our city designed to get young people and families involved in sport. Steve, good evening. Welcome to the PCR Sports Show.
1: Hi, Nigel. It's great to be here.
0: Brilliant, brilliant. We'll come back to you in a moment for a bit of chat, but as first, as always, we'll kick off with some headlines this week read for us by Nilesh.
2: Thank you very much, Nigel, and we'll start with some ice hockey news. And Peterborough Phantoms defenceman Callum Buglas will be granted a testimonial after signing on at Planet Ice for another two seasons. But forward Jasper Foster has left Phantoms after 4 years, 200 appearances and 70 points with National League rivals Bristol a possible destination. After 3 years in Swindon and a year with the Cardiff Fire, Buglas joined Phantoms ahead of the 2018-19 season and has remained with the club ever since. He's comfortably surpassed 100 points in Phantoms colours and has proven to be a reliable part of the team's defensive unit. The testimonial will take place around the end of the 27-28 season, following the completion of his 10th year as a Phantom. Peterborough Sports have confirmed the release of 18 players following the club's relegation from National League North. They include three stalwart players in Peter Crook, Dan Jarvis and Mark Jones, whose departures were announced earlier this month, as well as former player manager Michael Gash. Sports are now under new management under Graham Drury, who has already recruited five players from his old club Stamford AFC in Jordan Cook, George Hobbins, Tom Jackson, Jack Keeble and Leon Lobliot. Excuse me. A sixth signing arrived this week in the form of a 31-year-old with a close to 300 EFL appearances. Forward Giovanni Brown was a youth player at Peterborough United without making the grade, but he broke into the Football League with Cambridge United in 2017 and has also represented Colchester, Forest Green, Exeter City, Bristol Rovers and Notts County. Last season he played at National League South level for Hemel Hempstead and National League North side Bedford Town, so he's dropped down a division to play for Sports. So that marks the sixth signing for Sports of the summer so far. And in cricket, club groundsman Nick Green was pitch perfect as Peterborough Town opened their Northants Premier Division campaign with a 60-run win over Loddington at Bretton Gate last Saturday. But Town, despite more heroics from Green, couldn't back it up with success on Northants T20 Championship's final day as they went down by 8 runs in their semi-final against Kislingbury at Geddington CC on Sunday. Town expected a tough game, against the team who appear to have a selection hotline to Northants, but it was one of their own former players who did the damage. Alex Mitchell smacked 79 from 50 balls to push his side up to 162 for 7, and Green, who in turn walloped 81 from 52 balls, went unsupported as Town were dismissed for 154 with 2 balls to spare. Green cracked 115 as Town piled up 310 for 7 in their 50 overs against newly promoted opponents 24 hours earlier, before taking 3 for 36 to halt a spirited reply from the visitors in its tracks. This weekend, however, Peterborough Town get a second crack at the 2026 ECB Club Knockout competition on Sunday. The City side were reinstated after losing their first round match at home to Hornsey earlier this month. The Middlesex League side had inadvertently fielded 2 ineligible players. Town will now host East London-based Waltham in round 2 of the 40-over competition at Bretton Gate in a 1 p.m. start. Waltham are a Sunday club made up of ex-6 Premier League players, so another tough game is expected. In-form Town batsmen Nick Green and Josh Smith could hold the key to victory. Before then, Town will hope to make it 2 wins in 2 Northants Premier Division games at Overston Park on Saturday. The City side lost this fixture last season, and it promises to be a tricky game again, as both sides plundered in excess of 300 when winning opening day matches. In boxing, and emerging talent Jacob Hussein overcame a tough opponent and sweltering conditions to win gold at the 2026 Capital Box Cup event at a packed Broadwater Farm Community Centre in North London. Hussein entered the tournament at short notice and moved up a weight category to take the bout, showing both courage and confidence before even stepping through the ropes. After 3 hard-fought rounds, the result was announced in favour of Hussein by a 4-1 decision. 5 members of Warrington Joggers headed to Scotland for the Edinburgh Marathon Festival. Unfortunately, the heat wave followed them. Angie Cox ran the marathon in a time of 4 hours 54 minutes in exhausting and sweltering conditions. The other 4 runners were competing in the half marathon, and Elaine Montgomery led them home with a time of 1 hour 49.43. Following her was Maritza Nankervis, who clocked 2 hours 1 minute and 39 seconds, with Samantha Pitchford finishing 19 seconds later. Chaz Campen clocked a time of 2 hours 3 minutes and 2 seconds. Just going back to a little bit of football news as well. Bourne Town have pulled off a major signing coup by bringing former Peterborough United stalwart Michael Bostwick to the club. 38-year-old made over 200 appearances after signing from Stevenage in July 2012. The midfielder, who became a centre-back, scored 23 goals, many of them fiercely struck penalties. Bostwick has continued to live locally despite leaving Posh in July 2017. And we'll finish with a little bit of bowls news. Hunts Bowls retained the Malcolm Squires and Dick Noble Memorial Shield with a convincing 107-70 victory over the Northants Bowling Federation at Parkway. The annual fixture to remember two local bowl stalwarts who made significant contributions to the counties in both codes acts as a curtain raiser to the men's national and county championship programmes that get underway this weekend. And those are your headlines this week, Nigel.
0: Thank you very much. Well done, well done. And we've had a little break from the football, but the news for the new season is starting to filter through now, and it's getting exciting, isn't it?
2: Excuse if I don't get too excited at this stage. It's nice to take a break from whether it be being a Posh fan or whether from a sports perspective. Obviously, they've got quite a bit of a rebuilding job in their hands is what I would say, especially with 18 players departing. And no doubt Graham Drury, the new manager coming across from Stamford, has really put his mark on the squad already by recruiting 5 of his old players.
0: That's Stamford, the new sports feeder club, I believe. But yeah, I mean, with sports, we expected all this. We knew it was going to go quiet because it was such a big job. And now the information is starting to come through and it's getting really exciting. And they're building a really, really exciting team, I think.
2: Yeah, fingers crossed. You know, they can hit the ground running when they get back to it, certainly from a fixtures perspective in August. But, you know, that pre-season is going to be vitally important, and it'll be interesting to see how Graham Drury equips his squad over the coming weeks. And no doubt they'll be hoping for a return to National League North at the first attempt.
0: Absolutely. Let's all hope so. Okay, thank you very much, Nilesh. We're going to take a short break now, and then we'll be right back with Steve Harknett, and we're talking about Activate.
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0: Okay, welcome back. And we're here this week with Steve Harknett. He is one of the organisers of an event called Activate, which is happening on Saturday, the 6th of June in Central Park. Steve, welcome again.
1: Thanks. Nice to be here.
0: Excellent. And let's start with the basics then. Give us a broad overview of what Activate is.
1: Right. Well, Activate, it's back again. This is our fourth year. When we started it 3 years ago, we didn't think we'd still be doing it, but it's been so popular, by popular demand, we're doing it again. So it's a free sport taster event aimed at children in Central Park. It's a one-day event from 11 a.m. to 3 p.m. So we ask sports clubs to come along and put on free taster sessions for children. So the sports clubs, they get publicity out of it. They get promotion through various media and also just conversations with parents, and get hopefully children to sign up to ongoing activities. The kids have an amazing day, have a really fun day to try lots of different things that they've maybe never tried before, maybe never heard of before, you know. The parents love it as well. It's really a win-win situation for everyone. And yeah, it's nice to see the park really used and bringing lots of things into the park. And it's one of the things we want to do in with Friends of Central Park, is to get more people out into the fresh air and using the park.
0: Well, it's certainly a good opportunity to do that. And it's Saturday, the 6th of June, 11 till 3 p.m, I think. And it's free to attend.
1: It's totally free to attend, yes. We have a record number of sports and activities this year. We've got 16. Normally we hover around 10 to 12, so we're really happy with that. And all of the activities are free. And there's also going to be some giveaways and some freebies available. The only thing you might need money for is if you want to go to the Willow Cafe for an ice cream or a drink or something, so, or a plate of chips, whatever. So, yeah.
0: Well, hopefully if this weather keeps up going, though, you might sell a lot of ice creams then. Yeah. But, okay, so in 16 sports then, you must be really pleased with that, a record, as you say. Just tell us a little bit about some of the people who are coming.
1: Right. Well, I could talk at length, because all of them, there's a lot to say, but I'll run through quickly and maybe you want to pick up on a few of them.
0: Absolutely.
1: So I'll do this alphabetically, that's fair, I guess. So athletics, we've got Yaxley Runners coming. Basketball, we have Peterborough City Basketball Club. Both of those clubs, actually, it's the first time they've come to the event, so we're happy to have them. Thirdly, Bowls, which is a club based in the park anyway, in Central Park. And they're very happy. They actually bought some equipment specifically for young children to take part. So that's they're thrilled to let young kids play bowls. Fourthly, climbing. We have Neame Park Trust coming with their climbing wall. So that's normally you have to pay for that, and quite a lot of money, I think, in Fairy Meadows, but it's free in Central Park. Fourthly, cricket. We've got Cricket East coming. They actually do weekly sessions anyway in Central Park, but they're sort of coming along to our event as well. Croquet is a sport. A lot of people have preconceptions about croquet that somebody put on social media. Isn't that for posh people? No, it's not. It's for everyone. They're very friendly, very inclusive. And they're also based in Central Park. And they're really enthusiastic to share their sport with other people. Cycling, we have Fenland Clarion Cycling Club. They'll be bringing some bikes along themselves, but if you want to come with your own bike and do a bit of a session with them, then you're welcome. Football, Posh Foundation are coming. First time we've had Posh Foundation to come along, so really happy that they'll be there. They'll be doing some dribbling skills and also talking about their Premier League kick sessions that they do around the city. Martial arts, we've got Inspired Martial Arts. Again, first time that they've come to the event. Looking forward to seeing them. Parkour, Aspire Parkour Academy. They've come every year, very popular. Kids love it. And yeah, it's just a lovely place to do parkour in a green park. Pickleball, some local pickleball players are coming. Not everyone. Pickleball's been around a few years now, but a lot of people still say it's a new sport. They don't know what it is. I've had a go. It's a lot of fun. And we have a pickleball court in Central Park. Rugby, Peterborough Lions Rugby Club. They come every year and that goes down really well. Table tennis, will be using the table tennis tables in the park with Thomas Deacon Academy, using that. Tennis, the courts are there as well in the park, so have a go of that. Vivacity are coming along with some inflatables. And finally, yoga. So a great woman. I think she's been every year, if not, I think she missed 1 year. But and the kids love doing yoga again, out in the open air, on the grass, you know, on the mats. So yeah, lots to choose from.
0: Oh, that's an amazing list of sports there. But what really stood out for me there, and I guess this is essentially what the event is all about, is like sports like croquet, climbing, and pickleball, even sports that people don't usually get the chance to have a go at. You know, football's great, cricket's great, all that stuff, and tennis is great, but it's quite easy to go and play those. The yeah. sports that, like croquet and climbing, they're often quite expensive to get into, and that's what makes this event so great, isn't it? That they'll yeah. get a chance to do that for nothing.
1: Yeah, exactly. And you know, at school, maybe children do play some of these sports, but definitely not croquet. Probably not rugby or some of the others, to be honest, or basketball maybe. And the reason these clubs come is because they want to be accessible, they want to be reachable, they want to enroll. So, you know, we just invite people to come along with the kids, you know, have a go and talk about how they can continue on an ongoing basis, you know, because all of them have ongoing sessions, clubs, teams, maybe holiday clubs. Some of them do birthday parties and do, you know, holiday clubs and things as well. So yeah, just talk to them, engage with them.
0: And when you're reading that list out, lots of names that I recognise from people and clubs who have been here and on the show, on the PCL Sports Show. But again, it's good that so many clubs are attending for the first time. That must prove to you that the event is growing and gives that event a real kudos, doesn't it?
1: Yeah, well, both really. I mean, it's really encouraging that some of the clubs come every year because they see the value of it, and others have just heard about it on social media and see, you know, how it's an advantage, how it's beneficial to them. You know, so it's advertising for the clubs, as well as, you know, a lot of fun for all the kids and the volunteers as well. Another thing that some of the clubs say is it gives their young coaches a chance to do some coaching practice, you know, with a whole diversity of ages. And also, because where Central Park is, there's quite a number of people from ethnic minorities, people that don't speak English as a first language, whatever. So it gives them coaching practice of coaching with diverse communities as well, which is valuable for the clubs.
0: Absolutely, yeah. And in its fourth year now, you say, what sort of turnout are you expecting on the 6th of June?
1: Yeah, it's all a bit dependent on weather and also dependent on what else is going on that weekend, you know, which we don't really know about. But we normally get around 500 children coming. If the weather's good, you know, it'd be nice to get up to nearer to 1,000 children. We're planning for 1,000 children max anyway, so plus parents, family members as well. So the main age range, we're kind of aiming the sports and activities for 7 to 14-year-olds. But we do get some older kids that come that still enjoy it, and we have like younger siblings as well that come with the brothers and sisters who also join in as well. So, and we ask the sports clubs to try to be adapted and be inclusive and to adapt to younger children or children with special needs or whatever as
0: sure,
1: well.
0: Sure, great to hear that. And you say it's 11 till 3. Is that a drop in any time, or is there, you know, good times to come along?
1: It's kind of drop in any time, but we would encourage people to come earlier rather than later, just because we want people to try as many sports as possible. As I said, there's 16 sports. So if you want to really have a go at all of them or most of them, then maybe get there 11 or 12 or 1 at the latest. We do have some people come around 2:30, and then there's not enough time to really have a go at everything. So the way the event works, I brought some props here, which obviously you can't see on the radio, but when children arrive in the park, they get a map and they get a sticker card. So the map shows where all the sports are at different locations around the park. And that's quite fun. Kids enjoy that, looking for the icons of the sports and trying to work their way around the park to find where things are. And then the sticker card is for each sport that they do. They get a sticker, which they put on the card. and kids get excited about, you know, how many stickers they can collect, kind of thing, you know. So, but we want them to have like a meaningful experience of each sport. Not, it's not just about the stickers and the free gift they get at the end, but it's about really having a go at each of the sports, you know.
0: Amazing. And suitable for families, want everybody to come down to this event. Is there any practical stuff that we need to tell people who are thinking of coming around, like Central Park, is there parking around there and stuff like that?
1: Yes, there's parking around the park itself in the streets, and at weekends it's free. What we've also got this year, for the first year, we've talked to Peterborough College, which has this different car parks, but the car park, which is accessible from Park Crescent, will be open to people as well. So we've got additional car park capacity this year.
0: Fabulous. That's great. Look, this is going to be a fabulous event. Really, really hope the weather stays good for you. We're going to just take another quick break, and then we're going to come back and we'll talk a little bit more in detail.
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1: Well, welcome back. We're here with Steve Harkner. We're talking all about Activate, which is an event that's happening on the 6th of June, right in the heart of the city in Central Park. And it's aimed to get young people and families involved in sport. So we'll be back with Steve in just a second. But if you think PCR Sports is just about Friday nights, then think again. We're active all week long, bringing you the very best of local sport across Peterborough and beyond. We're on Facebook, we're on X and Instagram, and over on YouTube. We've got interviews, features and exclusive content you won't get anywhere else. So wherever you are, however you follow your sport, make sure you follow it with us. Search PCR Sports on all those platforms. Give us a follow. Really does help. And don't miss a thing, because the sport never stops and neither do we. Okay, Steve, we're back with you then. Activate. We're going to widen the conversation out a little bit now then. How important is it to get young people into sport right now?
2: Hugely important. I mean, the benefits of sport are so many, really. It's interesting. I was listening to your show last week with Dean, and he's a real passionate believer in the power of sport. And, yeah. And I really echo a lot of the things that he says, you know. So, and looking at the challenges that young people face, children, young people face in Britain today, things like mental health, physical health, obesity, wider social problems, things of social exclusion, social integration, antisocial behaviour. There's lots of ways that sport can help build a stronger society and help individuals as well.
1: And the clubs, when we talk to clubs in here on this show, they're all about that accessibility. And, you know, it's not just getting the people involved so that the clubs continue. It's that whole mental health, mental well-being. It goes beyond fitness, doesn't it, these days? And I guess that's what this event's all around. Yeah. So this really good thing for me is not every child has the opportunity to get involved in sport, especially some of the ones that you've mentioned. There's a lot of barriers, isn't there, out there? What are some of those barriers that you aims to break down?
2: I think, especially around the city centre, there are some quite deprived communities around sort of Gladstone, Millfield, where there's not, apart from Central Park, there's not a lot of green space. If you want to go to Ferry Meadows or somewhere, it's quite far out. A lot of the sports clubs, Breton, are a bit out of town, you know. So getting there is difficult. I think another barrier really is about kind of social media and devices and sort of addiction to devices, which needs to be broken as well. I remember some of the comments from parents last year's event. They said it was great for their kids to be away from their devices for a day, you know, and parents absolutely love that, you know. So it gives children another direction, another exciting option to do, you know, that's active and away from a small screen.
1: Absolutely. And I guess cost as well. Activate is free and very accessible, removing those cost barriers, which is great for parents, isn't it? You know, this is not something that the parents have got to bring the kids to that's going to cost them a fortune. Yeah. This is a good, accessible, wholesome day out, isn't it?
2: Yeah, it is a great day out. But what we also emphasise is that it's not just about having a day out, it's about the ongoing engagement as well. So we want it to be the start of a journey, a start of ongoing physical activity, you know. And a lot of the sports clubs would do, you know, I don't necessarily want to speak on their behalf, but they would, you know, they wouldn't want to turn children away because if they can't afford a certain piece of equipment or something. And there are other ways that they can maybe get funding to take part in different sports. So, you know, really would hope the cost isn't a barrier to ongoing participation.
1: Let's move on to a couple of the points you made there. First of all, about equipment, I guess that's another thing that people can rest their minds around. They'll have all the equipment there provided on the day to have a go at these sports, won't they?
2: Yes. And that's another thing that we wanted to do with as Friends of Central Park is to raise a bit of money that we could actually equip the sports clubs as well. So I should give a shout out to our sponsors at this point, I think, as well, to the co-op. There are two co-ops that have supported us, the co-op group and our co-op, and also the Cambridgeshire Community Foundation, who have given us some funding which enables us to run the event. But also, if a sports club comes to us and says we would like to do ongoing activities in the park, then we can buy a little bit of equipment for them as well. So I've already said to all of the 16 sports clubs that are coming, let us know, what have you got any ongoing plans, and let's talk about how we can support that.
1: Amazing. It's perhaps important to say that PCR Sports will be there on the date as well.
2: Yeah,
1: we're going to be doing some filming
2: that.
1: And hopefully, I believe the mayor is coming to open.
2: The mayor's coming as well. So all of these things, it just adds to the the value and the importance of the event, you know, and the publicity as well. And I think the kids will be excited to see the mayor there with his chains on, you know, and maybe you'll be talking to the kids as well. It'd be nice if you could talk to some of the children participating. So
1: absolutely, yeah. Absolutely, great to just capture the fun that people are having, I think. So beyond the day itself, then, when that dust settled after this year's event, what sort of kind of legacy are you hoping that Activate leaves behind in Peterborough? Yeah.
2: Well, the legacy is that the sports clubs have a higher profile, and also that they have more children participating. You know, I don't have any figures on that, but it seems to be working because, the sports clubs do come year after year.
1: And
2: so there's something in it,
1: year,
2: yes,
1: yeah.
2: And there's something in it for them, you know. So, and just to, for them to showcase what they do, where they are, because some of the clubs, for example, Fenland Clarion, they're down on the athletics track, or Aspire Park, or they're out at Orton Southgate. They're not obvious locations. They're not on the high street. They're not central. Their visibility is a bit low, you know. So the more they can promote themselves, the better, really. So that's what it's all about.
1: Mm. You mentioned the co-op there and the way this event is funded to that allows you to make it free for everyone. If somebody's listening to this and maybe has access to some cash and wants to fund something like this, is that something you're looking for in the future?
2: Potentially, yes. We wouldn't say no to that, no. But as I say, it's not just about, we want to have a really fun day, but we also want to have longer lasting impact on the sports clubs and the children as well, and the families. Yeah.
1: And big list of sports and clubs this year, but you've been involved with this for all the way through. This is your fourth event, like you say. Any clubs that you haven't had yet, or any sports you haven't had yet, you'd really, really want to get along to the event?
2: Yes, there is, actually. And, you know, we put the word out to lots, and we have conversations with a lot of them. I think for some of them, it's about bringing the equipment to Central Park, the difficulty of transporting the equipment, or them being worried about it getting damaged or something in a park, you know. So I understand that, you know. But one the first year we did it, actually, because some of the clubs have been in the past but aren't there this year. The first year we had Peterborough Rowing Club there. And what was amazing with them was they came with a number of rowing machines, you know. And a lot of children never used a rowing machine before, you know. So that was really great to see, you know. So it's finding like adapted ways that you can bring sports to the park as well. I did see ice hockey, the Phantoms, at Peterborough Celebrates 2 or 3 years ago, where they had a kind of a portable ice hockey goal, and kids could have a go at taking a shot into the goal, you know, in Ferry Meadows. So it's lovely to see sports adapting and seeing ways that they can transplant themselves in different locations. Yeah,
1: I thought you were going to tell me then that you've got plans to freeze Central Park.
3: Don't start that rumour.
1: Okay, brilliant. Let's talk a little bit then about the open spaces. Mentioned that a little bit earlier. Central Park, a great venue for this event. Maybe time for you to shout out some of the people who've helped you there. And you're obviously not organising this an event of this scale on your own. Maybe good to shout out some of the other organisers.
2: Yeah, okay. So, well, Friends of Central Park is a voluntary group, so we're kind of organising it, but we bring in various other affiliated groups as well. I think a big shout out to Thomas Deacon Academy. The park is on their doorstep. They're always trying to get their young people to do more stuff in the park, you know. So they've been the teachers there have been really supportive. Another big shout out to 5th Peterborough Scouts as well. They joined us last year for the first time as volunteers and really helped us a lot. But also, it's a two-way thing, because they can earn a badge, you know, a scout badge for being, I don't know, community volunteering or something. So they get skills and experience and confidence of being an event marshal, as well as enabling us to put on the event, you know. So really thank them as well. The two co-ops I mentioned earlier, they not only do they sponsor us, but they also promote lots of positive, healthy messages, healthy eating, as well. Last year they were giving out free fruit, which was great, you know. So hopefully that will be happening again this year. The council have been great as well. So a few things within the council that they're bringing. The recycling team are coming, so they'll be talking about recycling and using the right bin and not being wasteful and all that, which are really positive messages. And also the second chance school uniform exchange as well. They're coming as well and setting up a stall. So if you want to if you've got any excess or outgrown school uniform or PE kit that you don't need, bring it along and you can exchange that for something else. So that's a good kind of community service as well. National Literacy Trust are coming as well, and they've come I think every year as well, and they do book giveaways, and the books are sport related as well, so again it's kind of giving away as well. National Literacy Trust are coming as well, and they've come I think every year as well, and they do book giveaways, and the books are sport related as well, so again

0: bring the bikes, and they can get a free check up, and he will do some minor repairs on the bike as well. And again, encouraging children to cycle is a very positive life skill and a positive thing for their health and well-being.
1: Yeah. Absolutely. So we maybe shouldn't have talked about parking. We should encourage people to cycle to
0: definitely
1: the event.
0: Definitely cycle to Central Park. Yeah.
1: And mend your puncture while you're there. Listen, this is fabulous. Great conversation and an amazing event. We're just going to take another break and then we'll be back just to wrap things up about Activate.
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5: 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So we've got you covered however you want to get your local sporting fix. Okay, we've been talking this evening to Steve Harknett. He is one of the organisers of an amazing event that's happening in Central Park on the 6th of June called Activate, which is all about getting families and young people involved in sport and getting them to have a go at some sports that maybe they haven't had a go at before. So, Steve, we're back in here. We're just going to wrap things up now. Let's recap a little bit. Why should families come along next Saturday?
6: Because they can have a great day. Another thing I didn't mention actually is bringing parents and children together, and sometimes the parents get involved as well, although it's aimed at children. But some of the mums said, "Oh, you know, I got involved too," and they really, and it brought parents and children together. So,
5: and I guess a bit about that is it may be something that the parents did when they were younger, and this is a chance for them to revisit that after life takes over and families take over, and they move away from sport.
6: Yeah.
5: I guess.
6: Definitely. So, just have a free, fun day out, try something new, and kind of getting children out of their comfort zone, I think, is important as well. So, and just the smiles on faces and the excitement and the laughter and the, you know, "Mummy, I tried something different today." You know, it's lovely to, when all the conversations that you hear. It's really touching, actually.
5: And some of those conversations are recorded, aren't they? You were telling me off air there that you have a guest book, and there's some amazing comments in the guest book.
6: Yeah. So parents saying it was great that my son was off his phone for 3 hours, you know, things like that. Or, "I had the best day of our life."

0: So some really lovely comments from parents, yeah.
1: And also talking, we've spoken about the Friends of Central Park and how they help you with this event. There's also lots of other stuff that they get involved in the park, isn't there?
0: Yeah, definitely. And I do want to give a bit of a mention to Friends of Central Park. So it's a voluntary group. It's been going since about the 1980s, I think, really. So so apart from this sport event, there's another event that we're organising in September, September the 5th, I believe it is. It's a dog show and a family day. So the dog show is, competitions for dogs, and the family day is the same event, but it's just another part of it, where there's community stalls, there's charities, there's small businesses selling things in the park. There's going to be a fun fair there, different things. So again, Friends of Central Park, we just try to utilise the space and have as lots of things going on using that green space in lots of different ways. Also, there's some gardening activities in the park as well. The council maintain the park, fairly well, but there's a few gaps that volunteers can also help with as well. We've worked with some local residents groups, a local church as well, over the road from the park, where we've all come together and planted bulbs or planted the sunken garden. And, I'm a big fan of gardening, and there's lots of benefits to that. It's physical exercise, it's getting back to nature, it's that socialising as well. So we really, invite people, especially local residents living around Central Park, but not necessarily anybody can get involved in Friends of Central Park to come along to a meeting or get involved in some of our activities or events. Yeah.
1: Great stuff, amazing. Obviously, lots of good work going on down there. And what a great green space right in the middle of our city. It should definitely be used more, shouldn't it? One thing we haven't mentioned is volunteers. Obviously, events like this rely heavily on volunteers. And when I've asked this question to other clubs on the PCR Sports Show, nobody's ever said no. So. Obviously, yeah. You're open to getting more volunteers. If somebody's listening and think they want to get involved in that, how can they do that?
0: Yeah, sure. Well, we have social media. Friends of Central Park has Facebook and Instagram. I think the Facebook is Central Park Peterborough. If you just put that in, I'm sure it will come up. We also have an email address, which is focppeterborough@gmail.com. So FOCP, Friends of Central Park, Peterborough, all one word, @gmail.com. So please get in touch. And also, we're open to ideas of different things that we can do as a voluntary group. Another important role, I think, of Friends of Central Park is kind of campaigning and putting a bit of pressure on the council to improve the park, so some of the things we've talked about recently or have been for a number of years, things like the paddling pool, making sure that's repaired and opens at the right time. That's been in the news recently. The aviary, getting the aviary repaired, and that is now happening. And I would say that's probably quite largely due to pressure from Friends of Central Park to get that repaired and improved. Things like safety in the park, staffing of the park. With all the council cuts, there's always pressure to reduce staffing of the park, which would affect the cleanliness of the park, but also having that adult presence of the wardens there to keep the park safe, really, to reduce antisocial behaviour and whatever. So we play quite an important role, really, in promoting and protecting Central Park as a community asset for everyone.
1: Absolutely. And that email address then, Friends of Central Park, FOCP, Peterborough, @gmail.com. But of course, people don't need to email, they just turn up on the day.
0: Turn up on the day, talk to us. Yeah, absolutely. We're happy to talk to you. We have meetings every 2 months, so and they're informal meetings, anyone can drop in. We're happy to meet for a coffee in Willow Cafe as well. So.
1: Absolutely. Okay, I'm going to finish off with a great question here. Looking ahead then to the end of the day on June the 6th, you've obviously been really, really busy. You'll be reflecting on the event with a well-earned beer, maybe. What would success look like for you if you're sitting there with your well-earned beer with a nice little smile on your face, what would that success look like? What do you hope to see from this year?
0: Yeah, well, as I said, when the children have a go at all the sports, we give them all a free gift at the end. So when we've got rid of all of the freebies, we have footballs, we have skipping ropes, we have water bottles and frisbees and things. When everything is given out and, you know, our stocks are finished, we think, great, we've had, you know, hundreds and hundreds of children enjoy today. That's really rewarding, and then the parents just come up to us and thank us and say, you know, thank you so much for everything you've done, you know. And it's just such a huge team effort from 16 different sports clubs. That's a lot of volunteers. Each and every one of these clubs has come with volunteers, you know, on a Saturday, giving up their time. So the fact that they, as I say, they come year after year, it's just makes me feel great that they value this thing that we've created in the park. And you're very right about the beer at the end. We definitely do go to Willow Cafe after that and enjoy and Brilliant. Review how it went and think about how we could improve next year, whatever. So yeah.
1: And that's what makes these events so great, isn't it? That's that constant improvement and making it better each year, and that's what's happened here, isn't it?
0: Yeah.
1: Fourth year and it's been better each year, isn't it?
0: It's grown and we've added bits on. We've innovated. So yeah, we're always trying to move forward and to do things, learn and do things better next time. Yeah.
1: Amazing. Well, thank you so much for joining us on the show tonight, Steve. That was Steve Harknett, organiser of Activate, taking place on Saturday the 6th of June in Central Park from 11 till 3. Sorry. It's free, it's fun, and it's a great way to get the kids active. So thank you for joining us, Steve. Best of luck with the event. We will be attending, like I say, we'll be looking at what's going on, talking to some families, having a go maybe at some new sports. Quite fancy a game of croquet, Nilesh, if you're up for it.
2: Croquet or the climbing wolves.
1: Yeah,
2: the appealing nature. If only they did it for adults as well.
1: Well, I'm afraid of heights, so I'll just stick to the croquet, I think.
0: Parkour, that's my favourite.
1: So you'll be able to see how we get on then visiting our YouTube channel on youtube.com/@ PCR Sports 103.2. Next week on PCR Sports Show, we'll be talking to Darren Grigas, who is taking on an epic 100-mile run to raise funds for Peterborough charity Anna's Hope. So that is fabulous. Looking forward to that one, and you won't want to miss that one. So thank you very much once again, Steve. Really, really good luck for the event. Let's
0: thank
1: hope
0: you.
1: Everybody pops along and Cheers. Sees you. Yeah. Thank you for listening. We'll see you again next week.

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2: From the Sky News Centre at 7, a Canadian man's admitted selling lethal substances that people use to take their own lives. Kenneth Law, who's 60, pleaded guilty to aiding the suicides of 14 people in Canada, but he's also been linked to the deaths of 79 people here. Two men have been jailed for causing a fatal crash after driving almost 140 miles an hour in a 30 zone while inhaling laughing gas. Uwais Hussein and Usman Mahmoud ran a red light and ploughed into another vehicle in Manchester in March, killing a 50-year-old man. Police say they filmed themselves on the night, consistently speeding and inhaling from a balloon. Vladimir Putin's insisted there's no way to tell without evidence whether it was a Russian drone which crashed into flats in Romania, injuring two people. Sir Keir Starmer has condemned Moscow. Nicola Sturgeon's again insisted she didn't know anything about her husband's misuse of SNP money. The former Scottish First Minister's told an audience at the Hay Festival she doesn't think it's fair to be held responsible for someone else's crimes.
3: My picture's been on more front pages in Scotland this week than my former husband's has, and I don't think that is right. The old, you know, age-old cry of when a man does something wrong, well, the woman must have known about it. Somehow it's her fault.
2: Peter Murrell, the former party chief executive, pleaded guilty this week to embezzling £400,000 to pay for luxury items, including cars and a motorhome. Around 3,500 homes and businesses in Kent are still without water. A similar number of properties in the Whitstable area have, though, had supplies restored. And Kanye West is due to perform in the Netherlands next month. Despite being banned from several other countries, including the UK, it led to the cancellation of London's Wireless Festival in July over his recent anti-Semitic comments. That's the latest. I'm Tanya Snow.
0: PCRFM. And now, another 60 minutes of the greatest songs of all time. For Peterborough.
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5: And a warm welcome to this week's Retro Chart Show as we enter the month of June and take you back in time on the UK Singles Chart to two featured years from this day in history. This week I'll take you back to 1987 and 1997. Big songs this week from Whitney Houston, The Cardigans, Tom Jones and The Rembrandts, amongst many others. And we'll get things underway on the countdown at 32 with John Farnham.
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It's 1987 getting us underway on this week's Retro Chart Show and the UK countdown from this very week in history. John Farnham at 32 this week, You're the Voice climbing 7, and it took a year or so for this song to cross over from his native Australia into the UK charts. It had been number one for 7 weeks on the Kent Music Report in Australia the previous year. Great to have your company today, and coming soon we'll have you clue to the number one from this day back in 1987. First of all, to the song at 23, and a brand new entry this week for Bruce Springsteen.

0: another song that had been around for quite some time before it became a hit in the UK charts. This time, 1974. That's when the track was written. It was in the charts this day in 1987. Brand new entry at 23 for Bruce Springsteen. And Born to Run here on the Retro Chart Show. Let's have your clue to the number one then from this day in the month of June of our featured year, shall we? There is no holding back for this band in space. There is no holding back for this band in space. That's your clue to the song title and to the artist. Have a think about that. It's on the way a bit later as we enter the top 10 with a brand new entry this week from Whitney Houston.
1: Number 10.

0: Kicking off the top 10 countdown from June 1987, this day in history on the UK singles chart on the Retro Chart Show. Whitney Houston, I Want to Dance with Somebody Who Loves Me, and a brand new entry on the countdown this week. At 9, one of the many great songs from the Tango in the Night album from Fleetwood Mac, which came out also in 1987. A song from that on the way next.
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0: Fleetwood Mac there, and Big Love, the first single taken from the album Tango in the Night. And when you look back on those singles from that album, it was the least successful chart-wise of them all. Did they get that one right or wrong, do you think? Still a good song though, and this week a non-mover at number 9. Meanwhile, slipping 2 places down the chart this week, it's Kim Wilde and Junior.
1: Number 8.

0: Kim Wilde together with Junior Giscombe, who back in the early 80s gave us the hit Mama Used to Say. That's another step closer to you on this week's Retro Chart Show, down 2 to 8 from this day in 1987. And slipping 2 places down the chart this week is Living in a Box.
1: Number 7.

0: Living in a Box with Living in a Box. Yes, it was their joint most successful single as well, alongside Room in Your Heart, which came a few years later. This week down 2 to 7 on the Retro Chart Show from June of 1987. Good to have you company on the programme. Coming soon, we'll have your top five countdown to number one. And the next hour, we head off to 1997. And coming up next is Marillion.
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0: Dave Mack with you on the Retro Chart Show as we count you down to the number one single from this day in June of 1987. The song is Six from Marillion and Incommunicado, brand new entry on the chart as well. In fact, this week's highest new entry. That takes us into the top five, but first of all, let's recap your clue for the number one single, shall we? There's no holding back for this band in space. There's no holding back for this band in space. Your clue to the song title and indeed to the artist. What do you reckon that could be? Have a think as I play the next track. That comes from Johnny Hayes Jazz.
1: Number five.

0: Into the top five from this day in 1987, with the highest climber on the chart this week, up 13 places to five, Johnny Hates Jazz and Shattered Dreams. And a non-mover this week from Labby Siffre.
1: Number four.

0: This won the Ivan Novello Award back in this year for the best song musically and lyrically. Labby Siffre there, Something Inside So Strong, and a non-mover at this week's number four from June of 1987. Just three more songs to play. The song at three from Judy Butcher. She plays next.
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0: Judy Butcher and Can't Be With You Tonight, one of the big ballads of 1987, and down one from last week's 2 to 3, a one-hit wonder in the UK charts. Just two more songs to go, and climbing 1 to 2, a song from a musical that actually wasn't really at the time, from Tom Jones.
1: Number 2.

0: A great song from something of a failed West End musical project called Matador that didn't hit the stage at the time it was supposed to back in 1987. In fact, Tom Jones was lined up for the lead role in the stage show. A Boy From Nowhere climbing one to this week's two. Next up, it's 1997 on this week's Retro Chart Show. First of all, though, the number one single and the full Top 20 countdown for weekending 23rd of May, 1987.
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0: That's 20, down 4, Depeche Mode, Strange Love. Climbing 5 to 19, Zodiac, Mind Warp and The Love Creation, Prime Mover. And this week's 18, down 17, Spurs, Hot Shot Tottenham. At 17, down 10, Madonna, La Isla Bonita. 16, down 2, Speed of Destiny, Never Take Me Alive. And this week's 15, down 7, 5 Star, The Slightest Touch. Climbing 7 to 14, Wet Wet Wet, Wishing I Was Lucky. Down 2 to 13, Cult, Little Devil. And an on mover at 12, Sly and Robbie, Boops, Here to Go. At 11, climbing 2, Cameo, Back and Forth. And the top 10, brand new entry, Whitney Houston, I Wanna Dance With Somebody Who Loves Me. Non mover at 9, Fleetwood Mac, Big Love. And down 2 to 8, Kim Wilde and Junior, Another Step Closer to You. Down 2 to 7, Living in a Box, Living in a Box. This week's highest new entry at 6, Marillion, Incommunicado. And this week's highest climber at 5, Johnny Hayes Jazz, Shattered Dreams. Non-mover at 4, Labby Siffre, Something Inside So Strong. Down 1 to 3, Judy Butcher, Can't Be With You Tonight. And climbing 1 to 2, Tom Jones, A Boy From Nowhere. That means an on-mover at number 1 this week. There's no holding back for this band in space. It's Starship, and nothing's gonna stop us now.
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2: From the Sky News Centre at 8. A Canadian man who sold poison online has been linked to the deaths of 79 people in the UK. Kenneth Laws admitted 14 charges of aiding suicide relating to Canadian victims, with the British names added to the indictment. But he won't be prosecuted here. An Ontario court heard details of each case, including how one British man told 999 he didn't want to die. David Parfitt's 22-year-old son, Thomas, bought from Law.
3: I want him to know who he killed. I want him to understand that he took away a young, promising life. And I want my day in court.
2: The Samaritans can be contacted on 116 123. Two men who filmed themselves speeding at over 130 miles per hour in a 30 zone have been jailed for a combined 24 years for a deadly crash in Manchester. Uwais Hussein and Usman Mahmoud inhaled laughing gas and ran a red light, hitting 50-year-old Sylvester Ebayomi in March. We voiced some of the victim impact statement read out in court by his partner Denise Doyle.
4: Sylvester was simply on his way to work, an ordinary, hard-working man. He should have returned home to me safely that day. Because of your actions, he never did. You left Sylv to die alone. You did not show him even a shred of compassion or humanity.
2: NATO believes a drone which hit a Romanian tower block came from Russia. Two people were injured in the eastern city of Galati. Donald Trump's meeting advisers at the White House to make a final determination on a deal to extend a ceasefire with Iran. It's reported the US and Iranian negotiators have reached an agreement on a 60-day truce. A child's among three people who've died after falling from a flat in South London. Their deaths in Elephant and Castle are being treated as unexpected. And Novak Djokovic is out of the French Open tennis. He's just been beaten in five sets by 19-year-old João Fonseca of Brazil. That's the latest.
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Republica gets us underway in our second feature year this week, 1997, Drop Dead Gorgeous, number 40 and down 6. And the music video for this song was nominated for Best Video at the 1998 Brit Awards. Dave here with you. Coming soon, a clue to your number one as we always do. First of all, a solo single from Gary Barlow at 29.

The song was co-written by Madonna, no less. Gary Barlow and Love Won't Wait, and down 9 to 29 on this week's chart. Let's have you a clue to the number one from this day. Back in 1997, this never-ending girl group crave exclusivity. This never-ending girl group crave exclusivity. That's your clue to both the song title and to the artist of our number one from this day back in 97. And think about that as I play the song at 23. Here's 911.

0: One of many singles taken from their debut album called The Journey. That's 911 and Body Shaking. This week's 23 and down 6 places. Top 10 coming soon. 13 is No Mercy, and they play next.
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This was the follow-up single to their massive hit, Where Do You Go? It was called Please Don't Go, and basically the same song with the lyrics in a different order, really, when you think about it. This week's 13 and down 9 places on the charts. Almost time for the top 10, but down 1 this week, one of the biggest dance hits of 1997. It's DJ Quicksilver.

0: down 1-11 this week, and one of the biggest club hits of 1997, DJ Quicksilver and Bellissima, as we head towards the top 10 from this week back in our featured year. At 10 down 2, R. Kelly, I Believe I Can Fly, and down 3 this week is Damage.
1: Number 9.

0: Covering the 1977 hit from Eric Clapton, Wonderful Tonight, is boy band Damage at this week's 9 down 3 places on the Retro Chart Show. 1997 was the year that Great Britain won the Eurovision Song Contest. I'll say that again but slower, because it actually did happen. Great Britain won the Eurovision Song Contest with this.
1: Number 8.

0: And a worthy winner it was as well. Katrina and the Waves, Love Shine a Light, down 5 to this week's 8, and the winner of the Eurovision Song Contest in this year for Great Britain. At 7 is Shola Amma next.
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0: Dave Mack with you on the Retro Chart Show and a cover of a Randy Crawford hit for Shola Ama at 7 this week, and You Might Need Somebody, as we count you down to the big number one single from the UK charts on this day in June of 1997. Top 5 coming soon, and a recap of the number one clue as well, right after the Cardigans.
1: Number 6.

0: This song did well not only in the charts but also in the movies, as it featured in the new film Romeo and Juliet and then Cruel Intentions, two big films of the time. Down 1-6 this week, it's The Cardigans and Love Fool. Let's have that clue once again to the number one from this day back in 1997. This never-ending girl group crave exclusivity. This never-ending girl group crave exclusivity is your clue to the song title and indeed to the artist, as we play the song that was actually the highest climber on the chart this week, up 6 places. It's the Rembrandts,
1: number 5.

0: theme tune to Friends, which was one of the biggest, if not the biggest, TV show of the year. The Rembrandts, I'll Be There For You, climbing 6 to 5 on the Retro Chart Show. And a non-mover from Rosie Gaines.
1: Number 4.

0: Another massive dance track from her featured year, 8 million copies sold, and also a Mobo award winning song as well, Rosie Gaines and Closer Than Close. Last week's number one is down to three. That's Olive next.
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0: One of the best-selling singles worldwide of all time, and no wonder. Great stuff. Andrea Bocelli and Sarah Brightman, time to say goodbye. And it certainly is. Thanks a lot for your company this week. I'm back next time with more great songs and nostalgia from the UK singles chart of yesteryear. But in the meantime, let's have the number one single and the full top 20 countdown for weekending 31st of May 1997.
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0: At 20, down 8, North and South, I'm a Man, Not a Boy. New at 19, Basement Jacks, Fly Life, and new at 18 for Monaco, Sweet Lips. At 17, new entry, Strike, I Have Peace. 16, down 3, Elvis Presley, Always on My Mind. New at 15, Faith No More, Ashes to Ashes. And a new entry at 14, Warren G featuring Ron Isley, Smoking Me Out. At 13, down 9, No Mercy, Please Don't Go. Slipping 3 to 12, Tony Braxton, I Don't Want To. And down 1 to 11, DJ Quicksilver, Bellissima. Top 10 and down 2, R. Kelly, I Believe I Can Fly. Down 3 to 9, Damage, Wonderful Tonight. And slipping 5 to 8, Katrina and the Waves, Love, Shine a Light. Now move over at 7, Shola Ama, You Might Need Somebody. At 6, down 1, The Cardigans and Love Fool. Top 5, climbing 6, The Rembrandts, I'll Be There For You. New at 4, Rosie Gaines, Closer Than Close. And down 2 from last week's top spot, Olive, You're Not Alone. Now move over at 2, Sarah Brightman and Andrea Bocelli, Time to Say Goodbye, Conti Partiro. That means a new entry straight in at number 1 this week, this never-ending girl group, Crave Exclusivity. It's Eternal and BB Winans, and I Want to Be the Only One.
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2: From the Sky News Centre at 9, a Canadian man has pleaded guilty to selling poisonous substances to people who took their own lives. 14 charges concern Canadian victims, but a court in Ontario heard Kenneth Law sent 330 shipments to the UK, and prosecutors think 79 British nationals died as a result. They'll be taken into the wider case. Our reporter Molly Malone explains why he won't be extradited.
3: The fear of the authorities in response to the calls from those families have been the prospect of kind of double jeopardy laws, i.e. Kenneth Law being convicted of similar crimes in another country and not being able potentially to then be extradited to the UK or face that extradition being blocked.
2: Anyone feeling distressed can contact Samaritans on 116 123. Two men in their early 20s have been jailed for just over 11 and 12 years each for a fatal crash while driving at almost 140 miles per hour in a 30 zone. They inhaled laughing gas and ran a red light in Manchester in March, killing a 50-year-old man in another car. Vladimir Putin has dismissed an assessment, including by EU leaders, that a drone which hit a block of flats in Romania was Russian.
4: Ursula von der Leyen was not, after all, in Romania, nor did she examine the wreckage of this drone. No one can say what origin a particular aircraft has until it has been examined.
2: Two people were hurt in the eastern city of Galati. Donald Trump's meeting advisers in the White House to make a final decision on whether to extend the ceasefire with Iran. He's reiterated Tehran must never have a nuclear weapon. Royal Mail's missed its delivery targets for another year, with 76% of first-class post arriving on time. Regulator Ofcom says it's very concerned and is expected to launch a fresh investigation next week. And Novak Djokovic is out of the French Open tennis. His 19-year-old opponent, João Fonseca from Brazil, won the match. That's the latest. I'm Tennis.
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6: 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I hope you are well and have had a wonderful weekend enjoying the sun. Coming up then in the first hour of our show tonight, we're going to do an hour of in songs. We've got music on the way for Purple Disco Machine, Linkin Park, and we're going to kick off with some Miley Cyrus.

0: 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Then we're going to have some out songs after 11. But more in songs coming up very shortly.
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0: Christina Aguilera with Genie in a Bottle here on PCR FM. That's about it for our in songs this evening on our pop party. We've also had music from Jennifer Lopez, Fifth Harmony, Bruce Springsteen and Paramore. Coming up after the news at 10 o'clock, we're going to do some out songs. Music on the way from Taylor Swift, Calvin Harris, Rush Chimes and also some Anastasia. That's all coming up here on PCR FM on this Friday, the 29th of May, 2026. Whoa!
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3: From the Sky News Centre at 10, a Canadian man who sold poison online has been linked to the deaths of 79 people in the UK. Kenneth Laws admitted 14 charges of aiding suicide relating to Canadian victims. British names were added to the indictment, but he won't be prosecuted here. An Ontario court heard details, including a man telling 999 he didn't want to die. David Parfitt's 22-year-old son Thomas bought from Law.
4: I want him to know who he killed. I want him to understand that he took away a young, promising life. And I want my day in court.
3: Two men in their early 20s have been jailed following a fatal crash while driving at almost 140 miles per hour in a 30 zone. They inhaled laughing gas and ran a red light in Manchester in March before hitting another car, killing a 50-year-old man. Donald Trump's meeting advisers in the White House to make a final decision on whether to extend the ceasefire with Iran. The US president's reiterated Tehran must never have a nuclear weapon. He also wants the Strait of Hormuz open and for Iran to remove any remaining mines in the crucial shipping channel. Nearly 100 homes have been evacuated after ground movements in a former mining village in Clackmannanshire. The first people were moved from their homes almost 2 weeks ago. Sport, and Anthony Gordon has completed his near £70 million move from Newcastle to Barcelona. The England forward signed a five-year contract. He was due to be unveiled at lunchtime, but there were hold-ups with the paperwork. With the deal now done, Gordon says it's been his life's ambition to play for the Catalan team.
5: I always wanted Barca. Barca, like I said, then is the biggest club on the planet. It's the stuff I dreamed of as a child. It really is a dream come true. To play for Barcelona is the biggest dream possible.
3: And Novak Djokovic is out of the French Open tennis. His 19-year-old opponent, João Fonseca, came back from two sets down to win the match. That's the latest. I'm Laura Safe.
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0: It's just gone 10 o'clock here on PCRFM. It's Oliver and Eden with you for another hour. We've just had some in songs. Now we're going to have some out songs from Taylor Swift, Calvin Harris, Uniting Nations and Becky Hill. But to kick things off, this is Gabrielle.

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1: That is The Prodigy on PCR FM Out of Space. We've also had music from Anastasia and Kylie Minogue as we play 45 minutes of Out songs here on Oliver's Pop Party. We're coming towards the end of the show, so we will squeeze in a few more Out songs, including music from the Foo Fighters next.

That is Leave Get Out by JoJo, our penultimate out song this evening. Well, I hope you enjoyed it. This has been Oliver's Pop Party on PCR FM. Tomorrow morning, I am back. Matt and Pete are off away. So myself and Christopher are in with our caravan of amusement from 7 until 10 tomorrow morning. So don't forget to tune into that. I'm going to leave you now with some Kylie Minogue. Have a very blessed evening.

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soul, remember? 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